Jealousy. 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

up. 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

0: The Breakfast Club. Start your day off at 5:30 sharp a.m., of course, with Charlamagne Tha God. He definitely got that segment, segment Donkey of the Day. Jeff to the Mess, a.k.a. Jeff Hilarious, keeping you laughing. Also, my girl Lauren, keeping you not laughing, keeping you informed. And DJ Envy with the people, 6, 9 o'clock sharp, the all-new Breakfast Club. Every day, right here on Philly Zone Party 9. Get ready. 9 o'clock bombs on the way. We're going to count down the top 9 songs from you and you only. And inside the 9 o'clock bomb, I got a couple things for you. Hey, I got some ways, man, that she can win some money. And I got tickets to check out Rod Wave. He's coming to the city to Xfinity Mobile. It is going there September 12th. So you keep it locked. We get it lit. Let's get it.
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0: 5,
1: dancing 9, on that parade. Solomon 9 inside the house countdown in the country inside 9 o'clock. Yeah. Bomb. Dave, Tim's. All right, just keep pushing. Song number 8, Janae Aiko. It's 9-9.

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1: Never chase bread, chase the vision. 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Success feel better, independent. 9-11 at the Valley, at Atlantic. Big Master P vibe, no limit. Falling hard on another hemisphere. Somebody tell them people Mr. Hem is here.
2: Whoa, whoa, whoa, whoa, whoa, whoa.
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0: any place on the map, cause I'm him. Never chase bread, chase the vision. Make your word when you see it, be the business. No cap, God am a witness. 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Somebody tell them people Mr. Hem is here.
1: Whoa, whoa, whoa, whoa, whoa, whoa.
0: Mr. Hem is here.
1: Whoa, whoa, whoa, whoa, whoa, whoa.
0: Mr. Hem.
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0: Call number six tonight inside the hottest countdown in the country. Glorilla, Sexy Red, What You Know With Me. You're inside the 9 o'clock Bobby countdown, the top 9 songs from you and you only. You know she was in New York City last night, right? She was at Yankee Stadium. Glorilla and Jay-Z gave her like a little nod, a little shout. I log on to power99.com if you missed it. Everybody is talking about the Jay-Z concert over the weekend, and he pulled out some stops. He definitely had some folks come through Memphis Bleek. You know, he had Eminem. Last night's show, though, was pretty epic. He had Teyana Taylor, Pharrell, Dream, Usher, Fat Joe, Jadakiss, Swizz Beatz, Eclipse, Jermaine Dupri, Jeezy, Rihanna, Beyonce. Closed it out. Log on to power99.com if you missed some of the show. You know what I mean? Pretty epic show. I can't front. I mean, I thought the first two was just okay. I thought it was okay, but I thought the last one was the best one. They always say, "Say the best for last." Anyway, shout out to Quest. Hit me up on the line 215-263-6699. We got to get to the number one song tonight inside the hottest countdown in the country. A lot of things going on. Speaking of concerts, Jill Scott, she's going to be here July 24th, 25th, 27th, 29th. 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Keep it locked. I might lace you up with ticks for sure. Speaking of tickets, speaking of shows, hey man, Rob Wave is coming to the city September the 12th. 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I got ticks right now. If you want them, 215-263-6699. Nightcrawler, I'm looking for you. You already know what it is. It's Nana.
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0: 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Make sure you go ahead and tap in each and every night, man, on Twitter, Instagram, TikTok, Power 99, and also DJ Kaiser Cup. Hey, shout out to my guy, Top Dollar Law. He's the number one lawyer in the city for sure. You Top Dollar for any situation. Slip for X, he got, definitely got you covered. Hit him up, topdollarlaw.com. Once you do that, make sure you get that paper. Slide on down, man, to my guy, shoppingwithp.com. Man, everybody gets approved. You walk in and drive out. And that's right, they got some cars for as low as $9.95. Tell them Kaiser Cup sent you. Hit him up, 267-934-6479. But look, my phone line is ringing for these Ride Wave tickets. Nah, what's popping? Who's this?
1: Tonight, Frazier.
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0: 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I know you got some shouts.
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0: didn't say that. Pharrell said it. Power 99, it's your boy. Philly's on DJ Cosmic. Shoot these skills, Kev. Hit me up on that gram, DJ Cosmic. Kev also Power 99 Philly on Instagram and Twitter. Hey. So, Jay-Z and Pharrell was on stage, and Pharrell was giving him his dap, his props, and said, listen, Jay-Z, you know, you guys spoke to Bear, and, you know, Jay-Z's got to cut his hair, and he's got his helmet on, and he's about to, you know, come for y'all, and he said, I hope he get all you iggas. That's what he said. I guess, you know. Well, you know what? I already predicted Jay-Z's going to drop an album. Like, I see that coming. Like, you could see it clear as day. But, log on to power99.com. That is what Pharrell said. Oh, man. A lot of mixed emotions on this. A lot of mixed emotions. But we're going to see them. Everybody's still talking about the Jay-Z concert. Log on to power99.com if you missed it. Look, hey. 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I ain't playing no games. Tell them Cosmic Cats that you going to be up and right. All right. Look, we got to keep it pushing, of course. Other side, you know what I mean? We're going to talk about getting this money. Residuals, Chris Brown, and the new Brent Fias. Butterflies, nah.
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8: Another one. Another.

Yeah, double checking on you. 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

0: Yo, what up? This Chris Brown once again back at y'all. And man, I'm always rocking with my main man, Philly's number one DJ, Cosmic Cat, on Power 99. Yeah.
1: She make me feel so good. Better than I would by myself, or if I was with somebody else. You don't understand. She make the people say, yeah. Yeah.

0: 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I already know somebody else that got the bag. Jay-Z. Okay, you know, last night the show started a little late. Well, not a little late, a lot late. And the show started at like 12:15. It wasn't over till almost 3 a.m., which is 2:50. Jay-Z had to pay $70,000 in overtime curfew fees and ended it with a fireworks show at 2:50. So, you know, $70,000 to Jay-Z is like $7. 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You know, everybody waited, though. They cared. Log on to power99.com. Watched all the shows. I thought the last show was the best one. I thought the other ones was cool. They were cool. I thought the last show was the best one. You know, he pulled it off for sure. Hey, man, hit me up on line 215-263-6699. Of course, I got more here in the way. I got what you need on the side. Tums and Drizzy. Shebang. Snana.
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yeah. 40 with such shebang. All of my ops, they diss. Please don't put me to the test. They tryna get back on the net. I'm tryna get back in the flesh. Yeah.

Shout out to all my hitters out there, YG Jeezy. Make sure you tap with me each and every Sunday night for Sunday School, playing the best of that old school-ish. Never got you, all right? Let's keep moving, right, scientists. Nah, nah.

0: dope. You know, I ride with my dope. Right now, you checking out the hottest DJ in Philly.
1: Yeah.
0: The number one DJ in Philly. 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
1: Hey, yo, what's up? It's your boy, Fetty Wap, and you checking out my homie, DJ Cosmic Kev, on Philly's Power 99.

guy. You want to be famous? I'm going to give you an easy way on how you can be famous. All you got to do is do something stupid. You will be on that segment, Donkey of the Day. He will make you famous. Then my man DJ Envy has people's mix popping off 9 o'clock sharp. Definitely putting them joints on. Just Hilarious, a.k.a. Just for the Mess, making you laugh, keeping you entertained. And my girl Lauren, every day, man, definitely keeping you informed on what's going on in culture and politics. The all-new Breakfast Club, 5:30 a.m. to 10. Philly's number one DJ, it's your boy, man. I'm about to get out of here. But listen, a lot of things going on. Jill Scott's going to be at the Met. July 24th, 25th, 27th, 29th. 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We're going to have some last-minute tickets. Make sure you go ahead and cop up and make sure you check out.

0: 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She's been outside lately. 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Everybody gets approved no matter what. No matter what your credit is, it could be a 3. You will get approved. You can walk in, drive out. Walk and drive. 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And then you can drive in and drive out. You know, drive in with something old and come out with something new. Out with the old, you know, in with the new. So you already know what it is. 1801 East Venango Street in Philly. Hit them up on IG. Piedmont DePaul on IG. You already know what it is. 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She's up on deck next. Deja me for Power with the Hours. I will see y'all tomorrow at 7 o'clock sharp. It's 9-9.
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Yeah. 40 was a shebang. 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Please don't put me to the test. 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
1: 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I do it.

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0: 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Somebody tell them people Mr. Hem is here.
1: Whoa, whoa, whoa, whoa, whoa, whoa.
0: Mr. Hem is here.
1: Whoa, whoa, whoa, whoa, whoa, whoa.
0: Mr. Hem.
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10 girl you a 10 girl you a 10 girl you a 10 girl you a 10 girl you a 10 girl you a 10 girl you a 10 girl you a 10 girl you a 10 girl you a 10 girl you a 10 girl you a 10 girl you a 10 girl you a 10 girl you a 10 girl you a 10 girl you a 10 girl you a 10 girl you a 10 girl you a 10 girl you a 10 girl you a 10 girl you a 10 girl you a 10 girl you a 10 girl you a 10 girl you a 10 girl you a 10 girl you a 10 girl you a 10 girl you a 10 girl you a 10 girl you a 10 girl you a 10 girl you a 10 girl you a 10 girl you a 10 girl you a 10 girl you a 10 girl you a 10 girl you a 10 girl you a 10 girl you a 10 girl you a 10 girl you a 10 girl you a 10 girl you a 10 girl you a 10 girl you a 10 girl you a 10 girl you a 10 girl you a 10 girl you a 10 girl you a

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3: 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Staying up through the late night. 20 seconds to game time. Getting religious with it. 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

0: DJ Envy, Just Hilarious, Charlamagne Tha Guy. We are the Breakfast Club. Lana Rose is here as well. We got a special guest in the building.
1: The great one.
0: Mm-hmm. Tierra Whack, ladies and gentlemen. Welcome.
2: Hey, everybody.
3: Good morning, boo. What's up?
2: How are you? Should be the brunch club. It's too early. I'm not going to lie. It's early as hell.
1: And
2: it's
1: just, this is the morning we don't have breakfast, which is crazy.
2: This is really dinner club, baby. For you. Dinner club. I don't like breakfast.
3: Oh, well, we can have brunch.
4: Damn.
2: I be eating like cheesesteaks. I roll out of bed and just eat a cheesesteak.
1: Damn.
0: In the morning?
4: I know, that's right. That's real.
2: Because, like, who said you can't do that?
1: I don't understand people who don't have a taste for breakfast. And you're from Philly, so that's like, there's like a lot of like southern
2: Every now and then, but like, I don't really.
1: You don't like grits and eggs?
4: Not every morning.
1: With some turkey sausage?
2: It's okay.
1: Pancakes, waffles?
2: I love beef bacon, though. I realize beef bacon is like a Philly thing. Y'all eat beef bacon?
1: Nah, I don't eat beef
4: bacon. Nah, I never even heard of no beef bacon.
3: I do like
4: it. You put it on your cheesesteak?
2: No, you can't put nothing on
4: your cheesesteak. I was just saying.
1: Well, Tierra Whack got the new project, Whack Museum.
2: Wax Museum.
1: Oh, it's Wax Museum.
2: Yeah, Wax Museum. It's a play on words.
1: What did that mean to you? That title.
2: I'm not going to lie. Like, I keep notebooks with me. I'm always taking notes constantly, like, just living everyday life, moving around. And I'm just, like, always trying to find a way to be, you know, quirky and different. Mm-hmm. And just, like I said, play with words. Mm-hmm. So I always had the term Wax Museum, like in my, like, notes, like my earlier rap books. Like, I always just had, like, just different ways to play with my name. Mm-hmm. And things start to align. I'm like, you know, I think it's time to use this phrase. Like, I got whack in a box. Mm-hmm. I got any wacky term you can think of. Like, I'm just like, I want to play with my name. I love using my name. And even going back to that, like, I remember first deciding that, yeah, I'm going to use my government name, Tierra Whack.
1: That's a fire name.
2: It's
1: though.
2: Crazy, right? Like, yeah. And then to be a rapper and like, just be like, yo, that's a whack rapper.
4: Yeah.
2: In school, like, my teachers called me Miss Whack. And I hated it. It was so cringe to me. Because, like, come on.
4: Whack.
2: Growing up, it's like whack. Like, it's like,
4: But what made you finally say in 2017, now I'm going to go from Dizzle Diz.
2: T-Dizzle.
4: To
2: Tierra Whack, yeah.
4: To Tierra Whack.
2: Because I wanted to be great. I wanted to be a legend in all the household names. They used, most of them used their real names. Yeah. Kendrick Lamar, Lauryn Hill.
1: Yeah.
2: Yeah.
1: I like no legendary Dizzles. The Dizzle thing was a trend.
2: Yeah, okay.
1: I was a Dizzle. I was a
0: Dizzy.
1: Dizzy. Not a Dizzle. Not a
2: Dizzle.
1: Dizzy.
2: Dizzle. Yeah, I remember that. I've seen that.
1: Not a Izzle.
0: But you know what? I like how you, I thought it was how you broke it down, because you said the Wax Museum came from, if you ever see a wax figure.
2: Yeah.
0: Break it down, because I thought that was dope.
2: Yeah, so first of all, I remember my first time going to L.A., like, the first place I wanted to go to was the Wax Museum. I thought that was, I'm like, I got to go there. My last name, Wax. Like, that's going to be so cool. And I just, of course, wanted to experience and see if, like, how real the wax figures looked. They weren't as real as I thought. Yeah. And then I'm just like, all right, of course, me being in my rap mode, me being an MC, a writer, I'm like, ooh, I could make this align. This can be cohesive with the storyline for the project. Mm-hmm. So wax figure, from a distance, it looks real. But when you get up close, you're like, ah, it's not what I thought.
4: Wow.
2: So it's like, you know, just being let down. Like, people I met over the years and, you know, just like I said, coming up in the industry,
1: They let you down.
2: I was like, I thought you, and that's why it's hard for me. Like, I got some new, been switching people out my team. Like, I working with people for 10 years, and like, it just ain't been, it hasn't been working. So I'm like, it's time for you to us to go our separate ways. Mm-hmm. I'm saying that to say, it's not always trying to find a correct way to say it.
1: There's no correct way to say it.
4: Take your time, though.
2: Yeah, it's just
1: did you really forget what you was about to say? That's why you...
2: Yeah, I did.
1: I know.
2: It's okay. I lost my train of thought.
1: It's okay.
3: You were switching. You said you're switching team members out.
2: Because like I said, you know, you see, I think sometimes when you're standing close to a giant, you don't realize that person is a giant. You know what I mean? Yeah. So it's like, people get comfortable and they sleep. Some people lose faith.
4: Yeah.
2: You know what I mean? Like, but we all going through a cycle and just trying to figure, each day we just trying to figure it out, you know? Mm-hmm.
1: The thing I like about you is that whenever I hear you, or like when I see you, it's just like, yo, you can't put her in a box, but I still feel like there's another level of how nuts you could really get.
2: Yeah.
1: And I'd be
2: wondering,
1: does this industry, this business give you the freedom to be yourself for real?
2: Definitely, but you know, it's always a catch. Like, I tell people no. Mm. A lot of people don't say no. Mm. I say no. That's one of my favorite words.
4: Yeah.
2: And that's, you know, so sometimes you say no and then people feel away. Everybody's so emotional, like, and it don't be nothing personal. Like, even down to, like, people sending you records, they'll send you record, like, yo, a record, like, yo, I want you on this. But the record might be ass. And it's like, can you got anything else back there? You
4: right. Know what I mean? I'm not gonna jump on this because you asked
2: me. Yeah, like,
4: to.
2: I gotta feel it, you know? Yeah.
4: Were you always like that?
2: Yeah, always. Mm. Yeah. And coming up, I had to, like, people were like, yo, you're too real. I didn't know it was a such thing as being too real, you know?
4: Yeah.
2: So
0: you
2: it's know, like...
0: You get so busy, though. Like, I was listening to your album, and I, every time I hear you, I forget how nice you are.
2: Yeah, which is I'm a nice person.
0: No, not nice. Well, I mean,
2: like rapping.
0: Yeah. Rapping. Like rapping.
1: Nice rapping. I don't ever forget how nice she is. I said she don't rap that much.
0: Yeah, I don't hear that much.
2: So listen, when I was rapping, everybody's like, nobody, like, they weren't taken to it. And it's just like, I'm sitting here, like, killing myself at, like, up late at night, writing, being creative. And then I put it out, and people are just like, oh, whatever. Or that's too much. It's too complicated. So I'm like, all right, well, this was boring to me anyway. Yeah. Let me go really, like, coming from Philly, all we know how to do is rap. Like, freestyle, right. Cypher, like, we just going hard, bars, lyrics. That's cool. I came up on that. Like, I studied, I feel like I mastered that. I got to a level where I'm like, I'm respectable. But the hard part is making a record, creating a song. That's, like, where we all kind of get, like, all the MCs, all the rappers. It's like, yo, he could rap it. He could rap to any beat, but when it comes to making a song, he can't make a record. So that was one of my biggest fears. So I'm like, you know what? Okay, like I'm rapping, and I got my respect. But now it's time to, like I said, I want to be a household name. I want to be an artist. I don't want to just be a rapper.
5: Yeah, I saw you say that this is your first real rap project.
2: Yeah,
5: but then I saw the interview with Deska where you said rap was boring at one point. What made you want to come back and just get into rap? Is it not boring anymore? You feel like
2: a really important person in my life. His name's Kenneth. He's like mentor, manager, engineer. He does everything. He's like, Wack, I really need you to rap right now. I was like, he's like, well, choose the beats and just do it. Don't think about it. Just do it. And I'm like, all right. And then I just did it.
4: So he made all these beats?
2: No, he didn't make them all. He chose them. Like, he, you know.
0: Like,
2: A&R. Yeah, A&R did. Yeah.
1: So that's when you, in the intro, when you like, yo, they say I should rap more. You talking about
2: Yeah. No, I mean, but the people, the streets, like, we want you to rap. And people just, like, want me to pop it more. I'm not, like, naturally, I don't.
5: I wish,
2: like,
5: you would so bad.
2: Yeah, that too.
4: But they want you to pop your butt.
0: I don't want her to twerk and pop her collar, man. What's wrong with you?
1: She played too much.
2: Like, just be, like, they want me to brag. Like, on it. Like, talk that talk.
1: And
2: just
1: be out here getting what you deserve.
2: What'd I lie about?
1: She be like, they call me Wack. I'm like, ain't nobody ever called you Wack. That's how you start the album off.
2: What do you mean?
4: That's her name.
2: People call me Wack. No, nobody called me
1: luckily
2: Tierra.
1: I'm a government, but I thought it was a double entendre.
2: They call me Wack. It is a double entendre.
1: But I don't hear nobody calling you Wack. I ain't never heard nobody.
5: Yeah,
1: call
5: I thought that you meant that you heard people calling you Wack, but also like, that's your name.
2: No,
5: so
2: but
5: lucky.
2: See,
5: that,
2: but see right there, that's what y'all supposed to say right now. Y'all don't know. Yeah, that's it. That's it.
4: She's just sat here and said that her teacher used to call her Miss Wack.
2: Yeah,
4: everybody call her Wack.
5: No, we get that.
1: I get it. I got it.
2: It's a double entendre though, for sure.
5: Yeah,
2: they call me Wack. Luckily, it's my government. Like, it's like,
1: it's like when somebody be like, yeah, I know I'm not that cute, just so they can hear, like, oh, no, you fly. You
2: sure, Charlamagne.
4: No.
2: Jess, what's the next one?
4: Anyway, why is Wax Museum only 27 minutes?
2: That's all I had.
4: Stop playing.
2: I told y'all, like,
4: yo. For real?
2: I just like, look, this is what we're going to do.
1: Like,
2: that's all I got. I got to go because I want to get back to singing and being silly and just, you know, making different records. Like, that's like, that rap stuff is boring to me.
0: All right, we got more with Tierra Whack when we come back. Don't move. It's The Breakfast Club. Good morning.
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12: Turn me up a little bit.

0: then what happened after that? Like, you like, okay, did you even believe it at first?
1: I didn't believe it, because, like, what do you mean? And why can't, like, just somebody just, like, somebody say that?
0: Why can't she come and sting me? Like,
1: stink.
0: Told y'all I was going to win.
1: Yeah, you did it. You did it.
2: So what happened when she found you? When she...
1: No, we got a... We got a text or call or something from a reliable source. And, yeah, they sent the record. And it was like, yeah, it's due in, like, 2 days. And I sent it back the same day. And then that was it. But the verse happened so quickly that I thought it was trash. It's like, there's no way it came that easy. Like, we did... The verse happened so fast. Not even, like, probably an hour. Yeah. Mm-hmm. Yeah. God. But you know how you get to those moments and you're like, like, you're making sure you... Yeah, also, your teeth dotting on your eyes. Like, let me make sure.
2: But
0: you showed up as you. Like,
1: yeah.
2: They ain't lying to you. They ain't never had to write a 16 for you.
3: No.
2: You know those moments, yeah.
3: No. Like,
2: yeah,
3: we had to.
0: I can imagine it, though.
3: Yeah, or you have those moments where you're like, dang, this really, like, happening.
1: Yeah, it's really happening. Yeah.
0: But she wanted you to show up and be you, and you did that.
1: Yeah. And I was supposed to be on the third verse, but she put me first, so that was cool.
4: Mm-hmm. And then she performed the song when she was on tour, right?
1: Yeah, she did like a remix, the Queen's remix. And
4: how did that feel? Did you see it? Did you go to tour and watch it?
1: No, I didn't go.
2: You didn't see her seeing you then at the concert?
1: No, she was saying my name every night. That was so fire.
0: That's dope.
4: Nah. You didn't go one time?
1: No.
2: Why, I never got invited, man.
1: Yeah,
2: why
1: I didn't get invited, so I was like, I'm going to just, you know.
3: Chill.
1: Yeah, I'm going to chill.
3: Eat a cheesesteak.
4: Yeah. What artists in the industry get you? Like, get your sense of humor that you really connect with?
1: Yachty, for sure. Lil Yachty. Erykah Badu. Oh, yeah. Who else?
2: Badu.
1: Oh, she right up there too. That's crazy. I didn't see that until I said it. Mm-hmm. Who else? Janelle Monae, Jill Scott, of course.
2: Legend.
1: Jill didn't get it at first. She thought I was dissing her on TikTok, but she got it now.
2: Why she thought you was dissing her?
1: Because I did the golden cover and I was singing crazy. I was like mocking her.
2: You had your own lyrics to it, basically.
1: No, I was singing obnoxiously
2: about Jill Scott.
1: Like the song Golden.
0: Living my life like
2: you remember
0: stolen.
2: The lyrics.
1: This is the golden lyrics.
0: She's actually singing the song.
2: She got you. Like a slave.
1: It's like, yeah.
3: And that's why Jill Scott, she was dissing her.
1: Pretty much everybody gets it now. And then I started streaming for a little bit too. So like people, they like, yeah, she's crazy. She don't take us so serious.
3: You are hilarious on stream.
1: Thank you.
3: I was surprised to see you on stream though.
1: Yeah, I didn't want to do that for
0: people watching.
1: I didn't want to do that for a long time either because it felt forced. Like, I got the cameras on. Be funny. Mm-hmm. That's crazy to me.
2: Mm-hmm. Not if you're naturally funny.
4: Yeah, you're naturally funny.
3: And quick.
1: Thank you.
2: Tracy Morgan said you got to teach people comedy, but I can't teach you how to be funny.
1: Yeah, he did say that.
2: I can teach you comedy, but I can't teach you how to be funny.
1: He got a side part, don't he? I hate that side part. I can't lie. I hate it. It irritates me so bad. Yeah. It's like a side part
0: with a haircut.
1: Yeah.
2: It's about the side teeth, man.
1: It's
2: confusing.
1: Nah, it's about the side part.
4: They said you want to rap before you leave?
1: No, yeah.
0: Oh, please.
1: Y'all got to pay me.
4: I ain't mad at you.
1: That's right. I got to pay me.
0: We got some cheesesteaks.
4: You gonna pay with cheese?
0: Shoot, man, we gotta feed this girl.
1: Wait, it was something y'all didn't ask me. I'm not gonna tell y'all.
4: What
1: y'all job? No, no, y'all
3: got some stuff you need to get out. You said you only talk when the music is out. The music is here.
1: Yeah, the music is out. Listen, I'm really proud of. When we skipped over this, we were talking about me listening to my music. Mm-hmm. I'll listen to the records like here and there. Mm-hmm. But when I actually go back, I'm like, yo, a lot of it was like mistakes I didn't even mean. I got like quadruple like entendres on it. I'm like, I'm really hot. Like that's crazy.
0: So is it like an out of body experience? Because it's like you go back and be like, damn, I ain't even know what I slept like
1: you
0: that.
1: Well, I don't know if y'all do this, but since I make music, I write music. I'll hear a song and I wish that I wrote it because it's so good. But like, I'm like, damn, you wrote that. Like you get it, girl. Yeah. Like that's like. You better than you think you are.
0: Good bars really get you going. Yeah.
1: Good bars. Yeah. Damn, they really thought it was Lauren. That's good.
3: No,
1: yeah,
3: I heard it, I caught it, and I was like, it's no way. Like, no. I caught what you was doing.
1: What I was doing.
3: The latest, like, Lauren. Like,
2: I thought you was
3: Lauren.
2: I thought it was Lauren Hill being late and the latest with Lauren.
0: I can't believe he didn't think of that. Like, you can't even think about the word late and not think about Miss Hill.
2: No, I did, but
0: like,
2: I thought it was a double entendre for Lauren Hill being late
0: and her
2: latest with Lauren.
3: The only reason why I thought, because I was like, well, she's from Philly and like where Delaware's really close.
0: Oh,
3: I know
0: people
3: at home are like really excited about everything that's happening.
0: Yeah,
3: so maybe she caught wind, but then.
1: No, Delaware be like, y'all be real hyped. Like y'all always think somebody like one y'all talking to y'all, but like, like Philly, we won't be on it. Like y'all cool, but like y'all ain't like Mona, she from Delaware, she from Philly, but she from.

0: Delaware, but she be claiming Delaware more. I need to talk to her about that.
1: I told him. He was like, she ain't from Delaware. I'm like, no, she's from Delaware. We claim her.
2: You still be in the hood like Mona do?
0: Yes. Yeah.
2: That's why you have your gun?
0: Ooh. Oh, you did that. That was a great transition. That was a
3: crazy transition.
0: Listen.
4: Oh, my God.
0: I was a new carrier, and I had it on me, guys. It was an honest mistake.
3: You're a licensed carrier.
0: Yes, a licensed carrier.
3: You got your bag.
0: Yes.
3: And went to the airport.
0: Studio late night, and then I had a flight the next morning, and I'm running with the same bag. I didn't swap out bags, and I'm like, oh, man.
3: Did it tackle you?
0: No, they didn't tackle me. No, it was quick. It wasn't even like, as soon as I put my bag down and then it was going through, I was like, damn, I forgot. Because I was like, my bag is heavy, but I'm also carrying other stuff.
3: Mm-hmm. You started seeing calling people and
5: think about it.
0: Yeah, and then it went through, and then they was like, somebody got to. And then they pulled me to the side, and then we went down. And then the guy, commissioner person, it was like, yo, you like the 52nd person that it happened to this month. So
5: mm-hmm.
0: I was like, yo, it was an honest mistake. But
2: they arrest you for that?
3: Yes!
0: I went down to like under the airport, but it wasn't nothing. I was in there for like 10 minutes and then I got
5: out. Oh, so you still made your flight?
0: Yeah, I still made my flight. Yeah, it was
3: you try that in New York, they're gonna give you jail time.
2: You get to go back and get your gun later?
0: Sure.
2: I don't know.
0: I don't want to talk about guns anymore.
2: Oh, okay.
5: She was a new carrier.
0: Yeah, like, jeez.
3: He was like, all right, I want to leave now. Right now.
5: Yeah, right, on this note.
0: Yeah, like, what? He crazy.
2: I thought that's what you didn't think we asked you about.
0: No. I didn't know.
2: Oh, this is my last question. What's more important to you, Tierra? Making great music or...
0: The first one.
2: Okay. I was just going to say, are people saying that Tierra expanded, you know, beyond hip hop? What beyond what hip hop could look and sound like?
0: Ask it again. Could you whisper it to me?
2: What's more important to you that people say, Tierra?
0: Your breath is hitting.
2: No, whoa,
0: it's connecting. It's connecting. No, change it. Just go back to that.
2: What's more important to you?
0: Mm-hmm.
2: That people say Tierra Whack made great music or that she expanded what people believed hip-hop could look and sound like?
0: The second one.
2: Mm.
0: That's hard. Yeah, mm-hmm. Breaking barriers. I want to be a trailblazer. I want to do things that have never been done before. Yeah. So that means I got to break a lot of rules.
5: Mm-hmm.
0: Yeah. I like breaking rules.
2: Tierra Whack, ladies and gentlemen. I'm going to go get a mint. Tierra done made me insecure about my breath.
0: Are we still live?
3: Yes, yeah. We are. Yeah. We're trying to close down.
0: I've never seen your backside before.
5: What? Stand up and turn around, boy.
3: No,
5: he's big thing.
0: I was like, I was like, my eyes open. Damn, y'all.
3: It's Tierra Whack.
0: From the South, bitch.
3: It's the Breakfast Club in the morning.

0: Envy, Jess Hilarious, Charlamagne the God.
1: What is the Breakfast Club?
2: You're a wild.
3: Danger.
4: You're a bit unpredictable.
5: What?
6: With gang gang.
7: Y'all came a long way.
6: With gang gang.
8: Ask the questions that need to be answered, okay?
9: This was a morning show, for God's sake.
10: I like this show.
9: Wake up. Now let's begin.

0: say.
1: Yo, yo, yo, yo, yo, yo, yo, yo, yo, yo, yo, yo, yo, yo, yo, yo, yo, yo, yo, yo, yo, yo, yo, yo,
0: Jess Hilarious.
2: Wake that ass up.
0: Charlamagne the God.
1: Peace to the planet. It's Tuesday. How y'all feel out there? I feel blessed, black, and highly favored. Happy to be here. Another day to serve our beautiful listeners. Good morning.
0: Good morning. Now, Jess, I see you were out with Usher and Chris Brown last night.
2: Yes, I was. It was amazing. Amazing.
0: Tell us about it.
2: It was everything I thought it was going to be. So this was like a grown and sexy tour for couples. It was a lot of the aunties out. Y'all know how y'all was bragging about Aunt Con.
1: You got a lot of the aunties, and if you're not one?
2: I know, but it was like great aunts, too. Oh, it wasn't just me. Like, it was, they was out there, and everybody looked so good. DMV came and showed up and showed out. Mario, Eric Bellinger. Think Sad Tank was supposed to be on the tour, too, but maybe he got other tour dates as well. But Mario tore it up. And so did Eric Bellinger.
0: Now, wait, did they open up or did they bring him out as like an R&B type of thing?
2: So they sung backup for Chris and Usher, right? And the setup was so dope. So it was like nightclubs. So it was Raymond's nightclub, and he had like the burlesque theme, you know, like the same type of theme that he did in
1: Vegas.
2: In Vegas. Mm-hmm. And then Chris had Brown's. That was the same type of. No, his was kind of like a circus a little bit, but it was really, really dope. Like, the girls had on the tutus, the guys were dressed up. It was like an old-time circus back in the day, but it was really, really dope.
0: Dope.
2: He performed all of his hits, like, three songs off the new album, because I ain't even gonna hold you. Ain't nobody know nothing off the new album. Mm-hmm. Like, and you know, Chris, I'm a Chris Brown fan to the ground. But the new album, I haven't had time to listen to it and get familiar with it. So I was like I was like, I don't know if he's going to do all the new stuff off the new album. No, he did all his hits. him and Usher got like four hits together. It was kind of like, they did it kind of like a Versus, right? Where
1: back and forth.
2: Back and forth. But they performed like four songs each, and then Chris performed four songs, then Usher performed four songs, and then they kind of went back and forth. And they had like, I wish they would have had like a dance contest. But Chris Brown had like a dance contest with his dancers, but I really would have loved to see Usher have a dance contest with Chris Brown. It was really dope. He brought out the skates. They performed New Flame to end the show.
0: Did he bring you on stage? Skates.
2: Me?
0: You?
2: Me? No, they didn't bring me on no damn stage. I went with my husband.
0: Oh, okay.
2: Chris Brown said he is not bringing nobody on stage.
0: Okay.
2: To stay with their husbands or their boyfriends. He said, okay. No, I can't.
1: Okay. Usher probably was like, man, catch me in a dance battle 10 years ago. Okay, anybody got time for that right now? I'm grown.
2: Yo.
1: All right.
2: But he looks so good. I'm talking about in shape. The mic is on.
1: He looked tore already.
2: Mic is on.
1: Yeah, when he came out Sunday with Jay, he looked tore already.
2: Yes, yo.
1: He
2: was ready.
0: Dope,
2: Chris Brown flying through the air. He never missed a chance to fly through the damn air.
0: So you had a good night. So you tired right now?
2: Yes, I had a great night. Yes, good. I'm tired.
1: That's
2: I'm
1: how
2: tired.
1: I feel too, man. Still recovering. Yeah, going to concerts 3 days in a row. That's young people activity. It is young people activity.
2: It's exactly. You still feeling it today?
1: Still feeling it today. And I worked out yesterday too. I worked out like, you know, let me shake some of this off and see if that'll make me feel better.
0: Did it work?
1: Nope.
0: Damn.
1: Nope.
0: All right. Well, let's keep the show cracking. Memphis Bleek will be joining us this morning. He's going to help us break down a recap of Jay-Z 30. You know, he's hosted a Rock Solid podcast, and he has a new record we're going to play this morning too. So Memphis Bleek will be joining us in a little bit.
1: Yes, indeed.
0: And let's get the show cracking. We got front page news, and you can get it off your chest. 800-585-1051 if there's some things you need to get off your chest. We're gonna start off with some new Future. It's the Breakfast Club. Good morning.

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1: Sound like a little bit, right? Morning, everybody. It's DJ Envy, Just Hilarious, Charlamagne Tha God. We are the Breakfast Club. Let's get in some front page news. Now, all my FIFA fans, today at 3 o'clock, France takes on Spain. That happens in Dallas. All right, this is the FIFA World Cup semifinal, so we'll see what happens out of that.
0: Is it still in New York?
1: The last game is in New York on the 19th. Finals game. What's up, Mimi?
2: Good morning, Envy, Jess, Charlamagne. How y'all doing this morning?
0: Mimi Brown.
3: Good morning.
2: Good morning. So we start this morning with an update following the sudden death of Senator Lindsey Graham. So his younger sister, Darlene Graham Nordone, she has been appointed temporarily to fill his U.S. Senate seat in South Carolina. She has no political experience. She's never worked in government. And currently, her job is to help people with disabilities find jobs. But she says that she is going to take on this role to honor her brother, who she says helped take care of her after their parents died. Let's listen.
4: I thank the governor for selecting me to serve the remainder of Lindsey's term. It is such an honor. Lindsey, I miss you more than I can even put into words. But I'm going to do this. I got it. Thank you.
0: It's amazing to me that you need absolutely no qualifications to be a
1: governor. I was thinking the same thing.
0: Like, you get to be a whole senator with no political experience whatsoever.
1: Have no clue what you're doing. You're just walking in the first day of work, like, which way is my office? Like, this, that's wild.
2: Exactly. And that's what a lot of people online are also pointing out this morning. Now, this appointment will last through the end of the year. South Carolina Republicans, they will choose a permanent nominee in a special primary on August 11th. And if you are trying to buy a home or your first home and you've been priced out of the market, there is a new law that you should know about. It's one of the biggest housing bills passed in decades, and it comes from Georgia Senator Raphael Warnock. Now, the bill is aimed at tackling one of the biggest challenges facing home buyers today, a shortage of affordable homes. Now, the goal is to build more homes, bring down housing costs, and the bill will make it easier to turn empty office space buildings into housing, provide more funding for factory-built homes, as well as cut some of the red tape that slows construction. Here is Senator Raphael Warnock.
5: You cannot compete with Wall Street. They will outbid you every time. And that's why I'm proud to have written and negotiated legislation that will put a stop to this madness by banning private equity firms from mass purchasing single-family homes in communities like these and our nation. This ban became law over the weekend as part of the largest bipartisan housing package in a generation.
0: When they say affordable, what do they mean? Because affordable is subjective now.
2: It is very subjective. It's still going to be subjective depending on where you live and what you can afford. But it will bring down the cost of what we're seeing now. So I think, you know, that's the good news in this. President Trump, he refused to sign this bill because the Senate had not passed the Save America Act. But under the Constitution, if a president does not sign or veto a bill within 10 days, the bill automatically becomes law. So you just heard Senator Warnock say it became law over the weekend after it had sat on Trump's desk for about 10 days. So we have that bipartisan housing bill now in effect. And remember the deal that President Trump made with the IRS over his past tax returns? I know we talked about that a lot.
1: Yep.
2: A few months ago. Yep. Well, a federal judge has now threw that deal out. So Trump sued the government after his tax returns were leaked. Now, the settlement his administration reached with the IRS would have ended the dispute and protected Trump and his family, his company, from having to deal with those tax issues going forward. But the judge said the deal was not valid because Trump was the president when the deal was made, meaning the government was essentially negotiating with the same person it was suing. So Trump was negotiating with himself.
0: Good.
2: And so now that deal is out the window. Good. The IRS can continue its case, meaning Trump could still face all of those tax liabilities. And the judge also blocked another part of the agreement, that taxpayer anti-weaponization fund for people who claim that they were unfairly targeted by the federal government. So that bill has also been, or not that bill, but that agreement, that fund has also been tossed out as well.
0: Hey, if we all can't get tax deals, nobody can get tax deals. I'm all for that, damn it. Okay?
1: I'm with you.
2: Yeah.
0: Misery loves company. I want all of us
2: exactly.
0: to be miserable.
2: Exactly.
0: All of us got to pay taxes. Damn.
1: And Mimi, you know what, too? Back to the major housing bill. I wonder what John O'Brien would say about that, because John O'Brien, he always talks about the way he made his fortune was he purchased all these single family homes. I think he owned 700 single family homes. I think he was the biggest person to own the most homes during that time in the country. That's how he made his fortune. So I wonder how he looks at it, because he probably looks at it from a different angle.
0: Why you ain't call him and ask him?
1: She just said it. She just did the story.
0: Oh.
1: She just did the story.
0: You want to call
2: him?
0: Let's call
2: him
0: this morning.
1: Please, I would love to. Yeah.
2: Yeah, let's get his opinion on that, because I know for a lot of corporations, just a lot of people who do buy up those single family homes, a lot of people, everyday people, said they have been priced out and they cannot afford to purchase those smaller homes. So it would be interesting to hear from the other side.
1: Absolutely.
2: All right, y'all. Well, coming up at 7, a deadly ICE shooting in Maine is raising questions about whether the man who was killed was even the person that officials were looking for. We're going to talk about that in the next hour.
1: All right. And everybody else, get it off your chest. 800-585-1051. If you need to vent, hit us up now. It's The Breakfast Club. Good morning.
3: The Breakfast Club.
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1: 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I offered her a piece, but she said no. 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We laughed. The ice was broken, and we've been friends ever since.
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0: fell on you, I'm saying.
1: This is your time to get it off your chest, whether you're mad or blessed.
2: I hate the way that you walk, the way that you talk. I hate the way that you dress. Everything with me is blessed.
1: Call up next, 800-585-1051.
2: Not just me, I'm with the culture feeling.
3: Hello, who's this?
4: This is Terrio, Henry. What's up?
3: What's up, brother? Get it off your chest, Terrio.
4: You see it? Throw the peace sign up, Jacksonville, Duval.
5: Oh, peace sign.
4: Anyway, Charlamagne, what's up? Jess, what's up, Terrio, man? I got a quick thing I want to say, right?
3: Go ahead.
4: Keep tick. But listen, Phil, if you're in a relationship, you're at your broad, right? Now, how would you, you know, some type of time, you're like, hey, baby, let's have a threesome. You say, yo, we can do that.
5: Bro, it's too early in the morning. I ain't had no breakfast yet. Come on, you got to calm this down.
6: No,
5: right?
6: Let him finish.
5: Like, what's up, bro?
4: Just chill, Charlamagne. Just keep playing. And you, Charlamagne, just be like, you know, let's have a threesome. And she's like, yeah, we can do that. That's your girl, right? You, her, and another girl. And she say, man, let me pick a dude. You think, you know, you blew my head. I'm like, what the hell?
5: You said you wanted to pick a dude to your head.
3: What?
4: No. I ain't on that type time, dog.
5: You just said that.
4: Like, we don't live like that.
5: You just said you pick a dude to your head.
6: No, he did not.
4: No, I did
6: not. He said his girl wanted to pick a dude.
4: She wanted to pick a dude. Yeah,
6: she wanted to pick a dude.
4: Girl, and she like, no, let me pick a dude.
5: So y'all, right. she wants to get a on him.
4: No, it wasn't that. It was just my heart up.
3: Oh, she wanted to on you.
4: Ask the girl that again.
5: Oh, she wanted to get on you. She wanted to see you and a guy together.
3: Yes,
4: but you know, Amtrak run right now, so it's all good.
5: I don't know what you're talking about this morning, bro.
6: Nah, that's what it is. He asked his girl, can they have a threesome? Oh, and she said, yep. I picked the dude. And he whole time, he wanted to be two women. But she said that because she not really with no threesome. I did that before as well.
3: Oh.
5: I thought he said that his girl wanted a threesome.
3: No, he said he wanted one.
6: Wanted one, and he asked her. She said, okay, cool. Let's go pick a dude then. And he got upset.
3: Hello, who's this?
7: Hi, this is Stacy. How are y'all?
3: What's up, Stacy?
6: Stacy.
3: Get it off your chest, Stacy.
7: No, I ain't got nothing to get off my chest. I had a wonderful weekend. So I went to go see Jay-Z Friday.
5: Okay.
7: Even though I couldn't be in a suite with my family, but it's okay. I went by myself.
6: Oh, wow.
7: I had an amazing... Just, I do everything by myself. Listen, when I'm ready to do stuff, I'm ready to do it. My friends, they ain't really got the money.
5: So your family had a suite and didn't invite you, Stacey?
3: Yeah.
7: Yeah.
5: That's crazy.
7: Yeah. My two gay brothers, Charlamagne and DJ Anderson, I reached out.
6: Period.
7: So wait a minute. So I was actually around the area for all 3 days because I was set up outside selling my cupcakes across the street. And yo, so many people noticed me. Like, I had a couple of people come up and be like, is this Stacy Cupcakes on the Breakfast Club? And I'm like, yeah, that's me. So yeah, it was dope. The whole concert was dope. Even Sunday, like, I didn't leave across the street from Yankee Stadium, and I didn't pull up until after 5 o'clock.
3: Wow. Did you sell out, though? Damn. Did you sell all your cupcakes out every day?
7: No. I ain't going to sit up here and lie, but no. But I made good money, though.
3: Good.
7: So that's what matters to me.
5: And I think we got to stop saying that we went to the concert on Sunday. We went to the concert on Monday.
3: Okay? Yeah, that concert was Monday.
5: Yeah. We were there on Sunday, but we didn't go to the concert until Monday. Okay?
3: Get it off your chest. 800-585-1051. If you need to vent, hit us up now. It's The Breakfast Club. Good morning.
1: The Breakfast Club.
3: All right, y'all. 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
3: 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First, I don't know what's on with you, this man, Trump. He going a little too crazy with everything Iran. Once again, Obama lives rent-free in his head, and that's why he's went back, took away the Iran deal, and now you see what we got into.
4: That is a fact.
3: And I'm trying to, hurry up. Jess, you there?
5: Yes, sir.
3: Hey, what's up, Jess?
5: What's up, babe?
3: Horrible, up at this hour, about to go play some basketball, but got to get this cardio in.
4: That's right. Go get musty this morning, brother.
5: Oh, God.
3: Every though, I wanted to say, hey, I appreciate it. I love listening to you. I love when I hear your, I got to come to one of your stand-ups. But I want to say that I love the fact that when, like, political guests get on the show, you know, you get involved and you do all that. And I think that's a lot. I feel like a lot more people, especially people that look like I'm black, but a lot more people that look like us should do that. Because my girl, she's trying to do the same thing. She thought filibuster was a game that I was playing on my phone. I was like, no, babe, it's not a game. I'm explaining, so I had to explain and stuff like that. So to show interest, I think that's pretty dope. DJ Envy.
2: Yes, sir.
3: My homeboy, I called him before. My homeboy coming to the car show in Virginia. Mm-hmm. But he said he was down there at the Essence Festival. And he said he saw you, but you were so busy and crowded. He said he could only look at you from afar. I was like, afar? How many Tyler Perry movies have you been watching, dog? No. Make sure your wife is there. My homeboy is a player.
2: There was a lot of people at Essence. There was a lot of people at Essence. So
4: he said, I don't think he's going to get you. Like, what the hell? Yeah. Your homeboy, Fleece Johnson, the Booty Warrior? Like, what the hell?
3: Oh, yeah, he was some caller. Oh, yeah, speaking of that, too, real quick, back to Jess. Hey, Jess, your husband, y'all good? Y'all happy? Y'all married? You loving it?
5: Yes, I am. I'm happy in my marriage. I love my husband too, Dad.
3: All right, cool. Because I'm going to let you know, them studs out here is coming back home. Man, my homeboy, he's talking to one girl. She was thick, but looked like Offset in the face.
4: Look like who? Oh, wow. She was thick, but looked like Offset in the face.
5: Oh, my God. Who?
3: I don't know. We was in Atlanta. So, I don't know. And then, before I go, hey, Charlamagne.
4: Yes, sir.
3: Hey, man, my birthday July 8th.
4: Well, salute to you, my fellow Cancer.
5: Cancer gang.
3: All right. That's up. And I got an issue that I think you have that I have. Like, man, I have some beautiful, smart, intelligent homegirls that can't get no man.
4: That's not our problem.
3: Oh, yeah, I know. I'm learning that. My girl told me that.
4: Yeah, that's
3: be the counselor at 1 o'clock in the morning.
4: That's not our issue. I'm always going to be, you know, unk or big bro for you to vent to. But that's all I got. I ain't about to hook you up with nobody. I don't have no solution for you. Because the reality is, I don't know how none of my homegirls are as girlfriends.
2: Right.
4: You understand what I'm saying?
5: Right. So right.
4: My relationship with them is completely different. You might drain the hell out of some dude.
2: Yeah, I mind my business.
4: You know, I mind my business when it comes to that.
2: Get it off your chest. 800-585-1051. And yes, the car show is July 25th in Hampton, Virginia. So pull on up. Bring the kids. Kids 5 and under are free. There's cars, there's rides, food trucks, and all that. It's a family fun day, affordable. So can't wait to see you guys July 25th. Now, Lauren's overslept too?
4: Yeah, Lauren said she overslept.
2: Damn.
4: Lauren said she sent the text. She said she overslept because something. What? Oh, I fell asleep without my alarm last night. So I get it. Everybody trying to catch up.
2: Damn.
4: She wasn't out three nights in a row, though. And she way younger.
2: She was out twice.
4: She came Friday and Sunday.
2: Well, Monday morning.
4: Monday morning, yeah. That Monday morning to kick your ass.
5: Yeah, she was out yesterday morning. Mm-hmm. I know your social battery ran out, Char. You was outside. I saw you talking to Wale. It was a lot of y'all outside. I was like, he don't even be outside standing around in crowds.
4: The only thing I will say that I appreciated, and I was talking about this yesterday, when we had to wait outside, it was cool because it was like, it's people that I rock with.
2: So everybody was outside.
4: Yeah, like Absol was out there and Punch and Wale. And of course, you know, Angela Rye was with me. And then, you know, I mean, Dez was out there because she was trying to get everything in order. So it was kind of like we was just out there kicking it. It was cool.
5: Oh, okay.
4: Yeah.
5: Okay.
2: Well, we got the latest with Lauren coming up, so don't move. It's The Breakfast Club. Good morning.
0: The Breakfast Club.
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0: All right. Morning, everybody. It's DJ Envy, Jess Hilarious, Charlamagne Tha God. We are the Breakfast Club.
1: That Tim's making Jess yawn. And I love Tim's. Just not at 6 in the morning, guys.
0: Let's get to the latest.
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10: Like little brown girls look at you and go, I want to be like you.
11: LL Cool, baby. Talk to me.
1: Lauren is late. Life kicking her ass.
0: Mm-hmm. Oh, I just want to let you know that they just gave me these sheets 30 seconds ago. So let's
1: what
0: see
1: you how got?
0: This
1: what is
10: wow, really?
1: See, yeah, tell me some of the stories.
0: Let's see how this goes.
1: Let me
0: all
1: see
0: right.
1: See if there's anything I know about.
2: Let's do it.
0: Charlamagne must have picked these stories. All right. Jay-Z almost canceled night 3 of Yankee Stadium. They said at 8:55, they said people, many without tickets, rushed the door and they were thinking about canceling the show. They said Jay-Z wanted everybody to be safe. He wanted everybody to get in. He wanted no music to start before they did this so safety could be ensured. And they did not want to reschedule. They said they believed if they played music or he started to perform, people outside would start bum rushing the door even more. So they decided to just be patient and wait and really get people in. Now, Mayor Mamdani, the mayor of New York City, he says he has to look into exactly what happened.
12: You are our first rapper mayor. And as you can,
13: I saw your
12: right, as you can imagine, were you there this weekend? Because Unc Mayor was there this weekend. And then secondly, what do you make of what happened last night and sort of the fracas that was caused there?
13: I was not there this weekend, though I know that it was a moment that many New Yorkers are going to hold dear for years. Nas and Jay-Z performing together, it's incredible. And last night is something that we're going to follow up on because I know that there were many New Yorkers who were delayed after there was a breach of security by those that didn't have tickets, and then it resulted in a multiple hour delay for many others. So that's something we'll follow up on.
14: What's your favorite album?
13: The first album I was ever given was a clean version of The Blueprint, which is unfortunate. I learned about the importance of freedom of expression. H to the Izzo, Girls, Girls, Girls. Those, I just remember that in the Jogproof Walkman and then learning that there was actually an explicit version as well.
1: Well, the reality is, you know, it's always safety first, right? So if there's a security breach in a facility like that, whether it's one person, and in this case it was thousands from what I heard, right?
0: Right.
1: Thousands of people are able to bum rush a building and get in. You got to shut everything down because you don't know what these people got on them. You don't know if they got guns. You don't know if they got bombs. You don't know if they got knives.
0: Yeah,
1: you don't
0: that.
1: Know what their intentions
0: are. You don't
1: are.
0: Want people to get trampled either,
1: but,
0: right?
1: Yes, that too. But also, what if somebody gets in there with a gun?
0: Yeah.
1: What if somebody gets in there with an explosive? So police got to shut the building down and everybody got to do their job and try to find these individuals. Like, you just have to do that. Or, you know, let the bomb sniffing dogs go all throughout the building, because worst case scenario, what if something like that would have happened? We'd be having a whole different conversation.
0: A whole different conversation. Hope should have canceled it.
1: You see what I'm saying?
0: He's so greedy. Yes, absolutely.
1: Like,
0: so they did what was right. And yes, it was an inconvenience for a lot of people. But the fact that the show still went on is a

0: Amazing. Ended at three, and he still gave you a great show. It wasn't like he said, all right, we're going to give you a short show. He still brought out Rihanna, Beyonce,
1: I mean, it was
0: Clips.
1: Ridiculous.
0: I mean, so many different people.
2: Yes, my cousin's Clips was there. They performed.
1: But also, you know what else? The fact that there were people that breached security and got in, but they didn't even want no trouble. They just wanted to hear Hov.
0: Yeah, they just wanted to see Hov.
1: They just wanted to hear Hov.
0: Like he brought out so many people. Jeezy, Pharrell, Teyana Taylor, who Teyana Taylor was criticized yesterday because of her performance. Let's listen to the performance.
1: We ain't had to play this.
0: I'm explaining it, that's why.
1: We ain't had to play
0: it. Yeah, no, I'm explaining it. So for people that don't know, if you've never been to a performance or never been to a show or, of course, haven't DJed a show, when you're performing on stage, the music bounces back. So you're actually offbeat a little bit. So if you don't have headphones on or you don't have the earpieces on, you're hearing echo a way off. Like if you listen to Slick Rick when he performed with Jay, he was a little off because the earpieces weren't working. So if the earpieces are not working, you can't hear what the crowd is hearing, and you're hearing actually like a second delayed. And that's why she was a second delayed. And even if you hear Jay-Z, he's trying to guide her because she's a second off. So
1: hey, all that you're saying is good, but the reality of the situation is she was set up for failure, because when you got the expectation to either see Mary J. Blige or Beyonce, that's what you expected. Right. That's just the truth to the matter.
0: But they have some audio behind. Go ahead.
2: We couldn't hear her either. Like, I just couldn't hear what she was singing.
0: Correct.
2: Like, she was singing hard too, hard as hell. And I just couldn't hear it.
1: That was true too.
2: That was the problem for me. I couldn't hear it.
1: Like, but it was also an expectation. Honestly, I love Teyana Taylor to death, but Teyana Taylor shouldn't have done that on Sunday. It should have been, if Beyonce did it on Friday, the only person people wanted to see come out and do it on Sunday was Mary J. Blige.
0: No, absolutely, positively. But if you're an artist and you ask Teyana Taylor for that moment and you say, hey, I want you to perform, nobody's going to say, Jay, no, it's not for me. No, you're going to perform and you're going to give him your all. Mm-hmm. Now, the air pieces didn't work. Now, we have audio behind the scenes before she went on stage, and you could actually hear her singing clearly.

0: So, but like I said, okay, can you keep it?
1: Nobody's questioning whether Teyana Taylor can sing.
0: Yes, they were.
1: We know Teyana Taylor can sing. I mean, Teyana Taylor's not like a vocalist like a Jasmine Sullivan or anybody like that, but we know that she can sing. But there's still a matter of
2: expectation. You just wanted Mary.
1: Expectation. Yes, it was expectation.
2: You wanted to see them boots.
0: Yes.
1: Like Beyonce came out there Friday. That's Beyonce.
0: Yes.
1: And her mic was on.
0: Right.
1: So she was killing it. And then on Sunday, you like, all right, Mary ain't got no show tonight in Vegas. Everybody had their phones out because they swear Mary J. was about to walk out on that stage. And Teyana came.
0: That's
1: and
0: right.
1: And it's just like, oh.
0: Well, Teyana.
1: We love Teyana, but.
0: The narrative yesterday was Teyana can sing, but yes, she can sing. She gets busy. That's why I wanted you here to behind the scenes.
1: People felt a little let down. They thought they were going to see Beyonce.
2: Yo, did y'all hear Beyonce? When Beyonce went off stage or whatever, this was Friday, did y'all? What y'all do when she was like, give it up for my baby, Jigga Man.
0: Jigga Man. She gave him a little kiss.
2: What did y'all do when she said that?
0: We were singing. He's probably, that was
1: Jigga Man. I don't even remember that.
2: You don't see, that's the thing. All right, you don't remember it. But I was like, they don't call him that, B. She said, the Jigga Man.
0: You don't know what she calls him.
1: No, people did. They used to did call him. Jay-Z called himself Jigga Man. He used to.
0: Yeah, a long time ago. But just so you know, Teyana Taylor posted yesterday and she said, the sound and in air said, not today.
1: That's right.
0: But guess what? The gratitude was louder than any mic could ever be. I may not have been able to hear a damn thing, but one thing I could was see. I got to see all those little Harlem girls stand beside the GOAT in Yankee Stadium in front of over 40,000 people who showed so much love. If you would have told this little Harlem girl that one day she shared stage with Hov in one of the most iconic stadiums in the world, she would have never believed you. Father God has a funny way of reminding you just how far you've come. One minute you're caught up in everything that's going on wrong, and the next he gently reminds you that you're standing in the middle of a prayer you once whispered as a little girl. In Jesus' name, amen.
1: No dropping the clues, Bob, to Teyana Taylor.
2: Right.
1: We love Teyana Taylor.
0: Yes, okay? Absolutely.
1: But, yeah, if Beyonce ain't married, that's different. That's all I'm saying.
2: Like, I love you, TT.
1: I love TT, too. Okay, love her.
0: All right, now when we come back, we got front page news. Mimi will be breaking everything down. And then Memphis Bleek, we're going to be talking some more Hov this morning. He's going to be breaking down everything that happened behind the scenes and everything that happened. All right, so don't go anywhere. It's The Breakfast Club. Good morning.
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0: DJ Envy, Jess Hilarious, Charlamagne Tha God. We are the Breakfast Club. Jess is dancing here because she just left the concert last night. She's seen Usher and Chris Brown.
1: Period.
0: Look at her. She's so happy. Look at you. Let's get to some front page news. Now, today, my son is very excited. He loves this FIFA. So, France takes on Spain at 3 o'clock today, Eastern time. It's the FIFA World Cup semifinal, and that game is in Dallas. Now, also, we got a salute to Jordan Walker of the St. Louis Cardinals. He won the home run derby yesterday. It was on Netflix, and it's in Philly. He's the only black home run participant, and he won.
2: Let me tell you something. I know nothing about baseball. The only reason I knew that the home run derby was in Philly yesterday because I was talking to Wallow, and for whatever reason, he was in Mitchell and Ness buying jerseys for the home run derby.
0: I don't understand Wallow. So one day I got to ask Wallow. Like, Wallow doesn't have a team. He just whoever wins.
2: I have no idea.
0: One day I seen him with a Knicks jersey. Next day I seen him with a Spurs jersey. Then I seen him with a Philly jersey. I'm confused.
2: I have no idea. Is the All-Star game in Philly this year?
0: Yeah.
2: That's what he was telling me. That's what he was saying yesterday. He was like, the baseball All-Star game is in Philly.
0: It's tonight.
2: I had no idea.
0: It's tonight. What's up, Mimi?
3: Good morning. Good morning. So we start in Maine this hour. That's where a deadly ICE operation is raising new questions about immigration enforcement and the use of force. So the shooting is the second fatal encounter involving ICE, an ICE officer in about a week. The Department of Homeland Security says ICE agents, they were watching the home connected to someone with final deportation orders. But according to the agency, officers tried to stop a vehicle leaving the area. DHS said the driver attempted to flee. And then an officer fired because he believed that the public was in danger. Now, immigrant rights groups, they identified the man as a 26-year-old Colombian national who they say was legally authorized to work in the United States. And federal officials and witnesses, they have different accounts of what happened. But Senator Angus King of Maine and Homeland Security officials later told him the officers were trying to serve an arrest warrant for someone else, meaning that the man that they killed was the wrong man. Questions are now growing over how this operation unfolded, whether it could have been prevented. Maine Congresswoman Shelley Pingree is now calling for answers. Let's listen to what she had to say.
4: The justification originally for the person they said they were going after, I think, was utter bullshit. And then the fact that they shot the wrong person, who is now no longer there for his 3-year-old daughter and wife, is beyond horrendous. This is a case of ICE having way too much money, quotas to pick up as many people as they possibly can. They were fleeing the scene. They said it was a public safety concern. There's no accounts that this person had a gun or was attacking anybody else. And 4 shots went through the windshield. We've seen pictures of that. So to say that the vehicle was struck when this person was shot in the head through the windshield, it's just unconscionable. This does not sound like any kind of protocol that any of our other public safety officers would be allowed to do. And what we've seen time after time is that ICE follows no traditional procedures. We've learned that there are no body cameras on this individual.
2: I don't understand life, man. I don't understand, like, why there's always a lack of consistency with things, because I remember early in the year when there was massive uproar and backlash over ICE and ICE-related shootings. I didn't even hear about this story till literally just now.
3: Mm-hmm.
2: This is my first time even hearing this story.
0: Yeah, first time I heard about it, too.
3: Yeah, there are protests. There were protests all day yesterday, all last night in Maine. Maine's attorney general, their office says the FBI and Homeland Security, they are all investigating the agent who fired the shots. He's been placed on administrative leave, which is standard protocol. But yes, a very, very sad situation, for someone to be leaving work at 7 a.m. on their way to work and basically be the target, the wrong target of an ICE shooting, the second one in a week. We know there was another one last week in Texas. So.
2: I didn't even know. I didn't hear about that one either. I do remember early this year when ICE was dominating the headlines and everybody was like, F ICE, and it was like always a backlash against ICE and ICE-related shootings. I didn't hear about either one of these.
0: I think so many things happen in between that you kind of just forget it. The young man that was found dead and nobody knows what happened, we've been on that. Then Lindsey Graham dying, and then Mitch McConnell, they don't know what's going on with him, and the world is happening, and
2: there's
0: then this
2: much
0: war
2: going on.
0: And then Jay-Z performs in the Bronx, and then the Essence Festival. Just everything that's going on, you just forget about the things that's most important.
3: Absolutely. So many different things are happening all at once. Well, switching gears.
2: He's crazy, Jess. He's a crazy guy.
0: Yo.
2: I get what he meant, though. Don't worry about it. I understand what he meant.
0: Damn.
1: But everything's happening.
2: Little Red Riri.
1: There's a lot going
5: right.
1: on.
5: That's right, Envy. Right.
2: Eat your pudding.
3: And switching gears really quickly. So for the first time ever, women over 40, they are having more babies than teenagers.
2: All right, now.
3: Yeah, so what did you say, Shar?
2: I said, all right, now.
0: Why are you getting it in? I know that's right.
3: Yeah, they are getting it. That's exactly what's happening. Experts say it's a sign of how much the timeline for starting a family has changed. So more women are waiting longer to have children, often to finish school, build careers, and find financial stability, or because of the cost of housing or just life has made things really, really hard. But the average age for a first-time mom is now almost 28 compared to 21. That's what it was in the 1970s. And this trend is showing up across the country with some of the highest birth rates among women in their 40s in Washington, D.C., New Jersey, and in New York. So having a baby after 40 is still less common, but the trend shows that, you know, that timeline of marriage, careers, and parenthood, it has shifted in America and the way that we see things now.
2: I wonder if having babies over 40 is still considered high risk. I'm just talking with all the advancements in technology and things like that and people, you know, taking care of their health more. Is it still considered high risk?
3: It is considered a geriatric pregnancy.
2: Damn!
1: Yes, it is.
3: And I hate
0: geriatric.
3: That one. I hate.
0: Now
3: I
0: got to put geriatric on it like that.
2: Geriatric!
3: Yes, it's sad that they even put that label on it, but yes, absolutely.
0: But I honestly
3: having a baby
0: like
3: over 40. Go ahead, Jess.
0: Yeah, if you take care of yourself, you can have a baby at any age. Like, I just feel like that's something that they tell us.
2: I don't know about any age.
0: They just put
1: not
0: out
1: any
0: there.
1: Age, yeah.
0: Well, you know, if you take care of yourself, I believe that you can have a baby at any age. And I mean, like,
3: well, you
0: really
3: should be, because a man can have a baby at any age, right? So,
2: yeah.
3: No,
2: we can.
3: They do.
2: We can shoot somebody's club up at any age.
0: Right. But that's what she's saying. Y'all can still put, well, yeah.
2: But that's
3: what I'm saying. Thank you, Jess.
2: That's usually in a woman a lot younger.
3: Either way, it should be equal playing field. But here we are.
0: We are not as geriatric as they try to make us.
3: Exactly. All right, y'all. Well, that is your Front Page News. I'm Beamy Brown. For more stories, we talked about some of these stories on my podcast, Front Page. And so please download wherever you get your podcasts.
2: 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She updates daily.
1: That's right. All right. Yes. Now, when we come back, Memphis Bleek will be joining us. We're going to talk to Bleek next. So don't go anywhere. It's The Breakfast Club. Good morning.
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2: Peace to the planet, Charlemagne the God here. 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
10: Yeah, we are the Breakfast Club. Lola Rose is here. We got a special guest in the building.
11: Yes, indeed.
10: We got Memphis Bleek.
12: Yeah. What's up? Fresh off the Standing on My Feet tour.
13: I got Uggs on right now. Yo, and it's 90 degrees outside.
12: Yo, I feel you. They need to make some cottons for the men. Something.
10: So out of all the Hov concerts, because you've been to damn near all of them.
12: Yeah.
10: Where do you put this on the list?
12: This definitely top three.
10: And which night?
12: The first one, the night with me.
11: Reasonable Doubt was the best night. It was.
12: Definitely. Because that was, I feel like that was core fans.
10: Yes.
12: Like I told Jay at the end of that show, it was like, yo, it's unbelievable to really think about it. 30 years ago today, we prayed this would work.
13: Mm-hmm.
12: And here we are 30 years later, and this is the results of it worked.
11: Core fans. And man, on Friday night, there was a story told. Like, it felt like watching a movie. Like, you saw, like, the origin story. And, like, I didn't get that the other two nights. I did for Saturday, but it was something else I realized about Saturday. Blueprint has always been overshadowed by 9/11.
12: Definitely. Mm-hmm. And I think part two, like, night two, was more of a party night. Like,
11: yeah,
12: it was more of a vibe.
10: The crowd, like, I was in Virginia for night two, but I seen it on the stream. Shout out to It's Biscuit. It's Biscuit streamed the whole thing. I was able to watch it. But Friday night when I was there, it just seemed like hardcore Hov fans.
12: That's
10: like,
12: the ones
10: that knew every word and just wanted to hear and listen. And, you know, I was upset
11: about that crowd didn't know RD, though.
10: I know.
11: But it didn't matter because the show was so good. It was like, even if you didn't know, you got familiar.
10: Two things missing from the Friday night. Foxy, Inga, Sauce Money.
12: Yo, I heard through the grapevine. I don't know how true it is. This is just what I heard. They said Fox was there and she got cold feet or something.
13: I wanted to see her. Like, even if I just walked past her, I just wanted to see her in real life.
12: Me too. I ain't seen nobody. Wow. I seen Gav.
10: Yes, I did.
12: Word up. Shout out Gav. But they said she was there.
10: They kept teasing all day.
11: She got cold feet.
12: That's what I heard. I don't know how true it is, but, you know, rumor has it.
10: Damn, because that would have been a crazy one. And what about Sauce?
12: Oh, I heard they reached out to Sauce too. The line just wasn't, you know, returned. That was a major one I wanted to see. I wanted to see the Jazzo, Sauce, Jay back, because that's what it started with. You know, of course, we get the Dame Dash, Biggs, Jay, Bleak, Beans, that Rockefeller. But to me, the original rock was Sauce, Jazz, and Jay, man. Like, I don't think it's no trio that can rap better than that three people right there. That's my top three.
11: Is it true Dame called in a bomb threat on Sunday?
12: That's what they said. Yo, you seen the AI video he posted?
13: Yeah.
12: When he got bum rushed on stage, Dame is hilarious, man.
10: What does that mean for you to see 30 years of Reasonable Doubt where that was your start? That was your call into the world?
12: It's kind of surreal, bro, because I never imagined we could take it this far. You know what I'm saying? My whole thing back then was to get a couple dollars, you know, get a few outfits, some cars. Mm-hmm. Maybe we chill a few summers. Mm-hmm. I ain't think 30 years later. Remember, when Reasonable Doubt dropped, I was 18, bro.
11: Damn, that's crazy.
12: 48. Wow. And we still doing it. That's why I even had to tell at the J, I don't think no other artist from our era, even before in hip hop, can do what he did these 3 days. It's name me another artist that can celebrate their first album release before the generation today wasn't even born when Reasonable Doubt dropped.
11: Maybe one.
12: Who?
11: Snoop.
12: I give it. Yeah, Snoop. Yeah, Doggy Style ain't gonna front.
11: Probably Snoop. He's probably the only one.
10: Yeah.
11: From that era. He actually before y'all.
12: Snoop, I give it to Snoop. But then who else? I was trying to think. I'm like, yo, who else can do this? 30 years, even in 40 or 20 years. Some people can't even do a 20 year.
10: Mm-mm. Yeah, now sell out.
11: Not a venue
10: like
11: that size.
10: Snoop would be the only one I could think of.
12: Three nights in a row, and then you sell out Blueprint. And you let people know this is just the album. This is not like, yo, we playing around, we'll play a few songs. No, we're focusing solely on this project. I can't even do that. I can't be like, yo, we doing Coming Age Only. I'm like, you know what? We out.
11: Yo. You can do that at Urban Plaza.
12: Yeah. You know what I'm saying? Urban Plaza, Marcy Day. You know what I'm saying?
10: It was dope that he brought out Nas, too. I thought that was dope. And the way he brought out Nas, because everybody expected Nas to do the hook, right?
12: Mm-hmm.
10: Nas wasn't there for the hook. The last hook, it went right into Whose World. Way they did that was just...
12: I give Jay number one transition from song to song at a show.
10: He should have been a DJ Word.
12: It's insane that how he mixed rhymes with songs, beats with songs. Mm-hmm. I'm a fan still. And I always tell him, like, yo, you never seem to not amaze me, bro. When I think what you gonna do next... You pull out something I wasn't even thinking about. Like, the beat switches this show is impeccable, man. Like, straight up.
11: There was a couple moments out there, though. I was like, I know he out there by himself, but he need a bleep.
12: He need that. You know what I mean? Yo, man, share that stage time, ho. Joe.
10: Now, is he working on a new album? That was another rumor that's possible.
12: I don't know. I've been sending him records. Records upon records, like the record bleep I just dropped. No more. I sent it to him. That's why it came out, too, because you know, whole f***ed on everything. I sent him a record. That ain't it. That nigga hit me back and said, yo, this one of the dopest hooks I heard in a long time. Yo, listen, press that up. Next single. So that's how we dropped it. I thought he was going to put a verse on it, but who knows? Goo got some shit. Goo tucking. We got to get the album. We got to stick Goo up.
13: Because you said it first, and then Pharrell said it on stage that there's some music that
12: Pharrell was talking that smoke, right? He said, I would hope you kill all them niggas. He kind of stopped talking like that because he going to get the suicide bombers thinking it's really war.
11: Do you think Reasonable Doubt could even get made today? Or have the music business changed too much?
12: I think it could get made today.
10: Mm-hmm.
12: I believe so. Just like the Rakim albums. Mm-hmm. I believe they stand the test of time because it speaks of not a time stamp, just a mentality. And I believe that mentality is going to live forever. And it's a hustler, like everybody trying to find a way to turn one into two and two into four.
10: Mm-hmm.
12: You know what I mean? And change their circumstances. So Reasonable Doubt can drop any day. The day hustler die or where a person that hustle want to get make better, then that's when Reasonable Doubt don't exist no more. And I don't think that's ever going to happen.
10: Do y'all got to change with the times? Because if you really think about it, right? When Jay's rapping on Friday, it was really every bit of 4 or 5 minutes of record.
12: No, that's
10: nowadays, it's 2 minutes, right? An artist come on stage, you're done in 24 minutes. Every bit of 5 minutes.
12: Yeah, he even gave you the outro lines and everything. I was saying that workout game is crazy because... First of all, to do one show by yourself, no hype man, let alone three for 3 hours. And it ain't like, you know, you DJ shows. We all been to a bunch of shows. Just take that break after that record. Get some water. Go 15 records back to back. And then he let somebody else get a shine for his break. But I don't know. I got to find out who his new trainer is. Word up, because it's impressive.
10: All right, we got more with Memphis Bleek when we come back. Don't move. It's The Breakfast Club. Good morning.

0: that. We are the Breakfast Club. We're still kicking it with Memphis Bleek. Charlamagne?
1: Why do you think RD keeps aging like just better than a lot of things instead of feeling dated?
2: Like I said, the hustle mentality of it. Like, it's just the hunger. Like, the seed, like, Jay is the epitome of going from denial to undeniable. Mm-hmm. You know what I mean? Like, think about it. When they was shopping Reasonable Doubt or anything before, they was looking at Jay like, ha ha, ain't no way. You're not that guy. Get out of here. And then to take over, it's like every, I don't even want to say child, every human being want to do that, bro. Mm-hmm. Come back that defiant. Like, oh, we all dream of that. Like, I know y'all want to come by AHA one day. Mm-hmm. You know what I'm saying? It's a dream. Like, who knows? And to be able to accomplish that, that's it, bro.
3: I saw him talk about that when he did a GQ interview. And I was wondering, like, during that time, what was his attitude like? Because it seems like he's always unfazed. So when people wasn't really fooling with Reasonable Doubt, like, how was he receiving that?
2: It's hard to... When you come in the game a millionaire, I guess, feelings don't... You don't show them. Like, you don't wear them on your sleeve like the average guy. Like, when we tell you I came in this game 900 strong.
3: Yeah,
2: you wanted the music to pop and everybody to rock with you, but... I don't think it mattered, because remember, he wanted to retire after the first album. Mm-hmm. You knew that was the whole goal of Rockefeller. We dropping one album and we retire, and that's it. It's over. We going with Source Money. We had some girl, Rough Ends or Roughness. We had Christian. That was the whole focus. So Jay doing 12 and 14 albums, that's a new script. So it's just amazing, man.
1: Imagine what hip-hop would have been like if he would have
3: only did that one album.
1: Followed through with that.
2: I'd have been the best. You know what I'm saying? You know what I mean?
0: Is it odd to see people that y'all were in war with at the show supporting, like, the whole thing, like, whether it was Terror Squad or it was Nas and them or whoever it may be, because there was so many people in the stands. Is that odd to see those people, like, y'all were at war with, but now it's fam?
2: You know, when we were young, all we knew was protect your own. That's it. Represent your crew, represent your what part of the city you from, everybody else. It's just solely about us. And I feel like if we're going to preach the message of keep hip-hop is together, one big community, we got to be like more like the South. Everybody got in New York, it's too much drama. I actually love that we able to bury the hatchet down, become family more than just friends, because... Mm-hmm. Fat Joe, that's my dog. Like, me and Joe, he was driving through the city the other day and saw me standing in front of the hotel with my wife, pulled the car over and everything. He'd have never did that. He'd have probably tried to hit me with the car.
0: Yeah, absolutely, back then.
2: You feel me? I'd have had to jump out the way. Like, oh, shit, we got to kill Joe now. So I love it, because what better way to show the gender, the ones coming after us, that is possible than to lead by example. It's no better way.
1: I don't think people know this generation that Nas started because of you.
2: Yeah.
3: I did not know that.
2: Yo, that's why I want to get Nas on the podcast, because me and Nori said one day, right? He was like, yo, imagine you sit down and you get a chance to ask Nas and be like, yo, that line, let a slug melt in your hat, was that about you? And he say, no. He's like, Nori was like, yo, what would you do? What would you think? I'm like, yo, you know, I never thought about that. He'd be like, that means you started the biggest war for nothing.
1: For nothing.
2: So I really want to ask now, yo, fam, was you talking? Imagine he do say no, though.
3: You see them all these times you met behind the scenes? Yeah.
2: Nah, because, you know, it's not that setting.
0: Not the setting.
1: But why did you think that line was about you? Just because you...
2: Because the hood gassed me up. I was the wearing hats, the do-rag, let a slug man, your hat. Like, you know, they was like, he ain't talking about you. So I said, gotta be true. So I never got to the bottom of it. That's the effect of niggas put the major battery in my back.
1: Yeah. So then you replied with my life, your lifestyle's written, who you supposed to be, play your position.
2: Yeah, and then it was smoke
1: on after that.
2: On Smokey after Robinson after that.
1: Then Nas came with the,
2: shoot through beans. Yeah, up the freeway, he tried to kill all of us.
1: Yep.
2: Yeah, he was on some
1: And so, is that when Jay goes, nah, all right, stand down.
2: Yeah, Jay was like, we got this. And then take over, then high night.
1: Yeah.
2: And they was, yo, I heard some Queen stories, man. Nas was foul.
0: What you mean?
2: Nas was trying to recruit.
0: Oh, yeah. Nas.
2: Yeah.
0: Even what he was going to do for Summer Jam. Like,
2: he
0: that
2: was
0: video
2: foul.
0: Just came out recently where they showed him about the Lynch Hove and they had the prosthetic face of Jay-Z.
2: Yeah.
1: Like, I want to hear this street shit.
2: You mean Nas had a secret meeting recruiting who ain't even get dissed. It was telling yo, they dissed you. He was on the Marcy shit. What they did to me, he was trying to do to a couple Queens. So, but I'm glad it ain't work out.
1: Right.
2: No, they was like, right. You know what I mean? Nah, I don't think so.
1: Mm-hmm.
2: They was like, nah, you cap it, fam.
1: But clearly, those two factions, y'all wanted to get at each other. Because if it wasn't nothing, somebody would just be like, yo, that wasn't nothing. Like,
2: yeah, but nah, I never. Yo, bro, I never wanted to get at nobody in this gang but Bank of America. Like, I never looked at no rapper on TV or his album and felt like, man, I'm coming at that. I'm coming for his spot. They didn't matter to me. It was like, you just can't f*** with me. You going to make room for me or you going to move out the way? But I never wanted to beef with anybody. Like, Nas and them was the guys. Mobb Deep, the rest in peace, Prodigy.
1: Mm-hmm.
2: Like, they was the f***ing guys. They dropped before us. That's 94. Mm-hmm. We came out 96. So they set the tone in NYC between Big, Nas, Wu-Tang. Come on, bro. I don't think we was coming up in the game like, yeah, we gonna gun at all these. We was hoping it could be what it is today. Mm-hmm. Everybody cool, but you know that New York energy back then, bro. It was inevitable.
4: It's competitive.
2: It just wasn't gonna happen.
0: Mm-hmm. Now, what about Takeover? Right, I understand why he doesn't do it, but it's still history.
2: Man, nah, you can't perform that. Right.
0: It's on an album. Yeah, it's a single.
2: Man. Yeah, but still, you can't do
1: Prodigy's
2: that.
1: Prodigy's passed away. Like,
0: take
1: why
0: those words out, but it's just so. It's
2: you can't. You can't. Nah, just out of respect. Just out of respect, bro. You can't do that,
1: no.
2: Man. Like, that's like, I'm still a member.
1: Grammy Queens.
0: No, I'm just saying it's history.
1: You see what I'm saying?
0: No, but it's
1: history. No.
0: It's not a freestyle. Yo, that was part of
2: I still
0: want to
2: hear the freestyle when he was going at
0: that Pac. That was a little too far.
2: At the Apollo. Yes. Not that one. When before Pac passed away,
1: mm-hmm.
2: Jay had a show at the Apollo with Biggie.
1: Mm-hmm.
2: And he premiered a diss over the Tracy Leiby,
1: mm-hmm.
2: where he was rhyming at them. I rock from the Dre Day to the Suge Knight. Yo, bro, I've been looking for this song forever.
1: Tracy Leiby?
2: Yeah.
1: The party?
2: Yeah. That's how long ago. But then the news of Pac passing happened and he never released the record.
3: Because
2: he had a freestyle going. You know what I mean?
1: But, he's like, wherever my crew goes. And then, you can't diss Pac over that. You need something harder. It was crazy.
2: Bro, you listen to that beat? That's one of the hardest beats, my G. Yeah. You don't do that to Lee.
1: I just remember it being a party record.
2: And he made it a party, but that beat was one of the grimiest beats back then.
4: I gotta
2: like
4: try to find that now.
2: Yeah,
4: who would have that?
3: What you gonna do?
1: I heard Clock Kid. God bless the dead. I heard Clock talk about that.
2: Yeah, mm-hmm. That was one of those records. I was like, ooh. So Jay always been on that. He gonna respect. Like he ain't gonna never disrespect the dad, or if it just don't feel right in line with the spirit, it ain't gonna go. But let's get to you.
1: Hold on, you remember the lyrics from that record?
2: Just that one. I rocked from the Dre Day to the Suge Knight, because that was like, ooh, we smoky.
1: What I do?
2: Yeah, they said you was a double agent. I want to know. Why? Who your superior? I got to go talk to them.
1: Desiree Perez is my supervisor.
2: I can't get in there. You good. You protected by Geico, Viper. Stand back.
4: Yo,
2: I can't. Damn.
4: All right, we got more with Memphis Bleek when we come back. It's the Breakfast Club. Good morning.

0: DJ Envy, Just Hilarious, Charlamagne Tha God. We are the Breakfast Club. We're still kicking it with Memphis Bleek. Charlamagne?
1: When Yale was up here. Look, Yale's thing had, what did he say? That
2: Jay-Z don't help nobody?
1: Jay-Z don't help nobody.
2: Yeah. Y'all been going
3: in. Yo, say 401k records. It's called Hold It Down, homie. Drop some heat. N****s ain't paying your bills, cuz. That's what it is. Can't compete. That's why they talk like that. If 50 said 1 year, these n****s are being a shelter, they shouldn't be allowed them to talk about us or anybody. When you literally are a dependent. That is insane to me, man. Like, can't even wear their jewelry without their boss.
1: Damn.
3: Show me a picture of Yayo walking around with his chain, the passport chain, without 50 Cent there. But niggas ain't taking care of niggas. You goddamn right they ain't. We take care of ourselves.
1: I think I heard Yayo say that which is crazy. He said you and Jay's friendship is just more business. I've never seen it.
3: Well, him and 50 friendship is just financial.
1: Mm.
0: Both 48 going back and forth with each other sounds crazy.
3: Yo, but I'm just saying, it's like, yo, mm-hmm. what you want me to be, yo, Jay, look out for me. Mm-hmm. I drop bombs. Mm-hmm. We got a new song out right now, right? No More, produced by Kool & Dre, Moving. Mm-hmm. When the last Yayo record?
1: I don't know.
3: He's a dependent. Of course he viewed life through look out for me. Mm-hmm. I never looked at. Come on. Jay raised bosses, man. He don't raise dependents.
1: He said Jay-Z doesn't support Memph Bleek the way 50 Cent looks out for him. That was the
3: But point. How? Yeah. Where's his records? Where's his businesses? Where's his Do he even have a Wait, let me ask you a question.
0: He does.
3: Do this have children?
0: I don't know.
3: Because when do he travel? Where's his family? When is family time?
0: He got
3: family. I don't want to hear this 50 Cent Jay-Z. My wife right here, we just came from Paris rocking the chateau. My daughter was in there. Was in the room Leonardo da Vinci built. You know what I'm saying?
1: Word.
3: Hey, my son just was at Night One, Reasonable Doubt. Where's these kids? And you talking about somebody taking care of you. Who are you taking care of, man? Like, yo, we 50 and you still want to take care of you is insane to me. And the fans online think this is right. Arguing it. Yeah, Jay don't look out for Bleek. He's not supposed to. I have a job. Mm-hmm. I get paid well. How do you get a check and say, yo, I need a check?
1: But tell them your job, though.
3: I'm a boss.
1: I just know, but I mean, you got a bunch of them.
0: Listen, got many jobs.
3: We do rap. I have 4 gold albums, right. By the way. 4. All gold, hanging up plaques. Successful albums. I have 2 restaurants. I have a label that was successful. Warehouse.
1: And it was at Rock Nation.
3: Shout out Casanova, Free Cash, right. Free my tax stone. We That's made right. moves. You know what mm-hmm. I mean? We did what we did. Duce, Moving, crazy. Mind Right Exotics, in stores, crazy. Rock Solid Pop, shout out High Tolerance, in the streets, crazy. Wait, yo.
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3: Oh, like yeah, my bad. Black my bad. I ain't even bring that up. Rock
0: That's Solid. That's what he wanted you to say. That's why
3: Rock
0: that was the setup.
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1: Word.
3: Like, what more you want me to do? I know what I'm going to do. I'm going to start a daycare center for senior citizen rappers. Since they want to be dependent and want people to look out for them. But only thing they got to let me put life insurance on them. So if they die, we cash it out.
0: You get your money
1: God
0: back.
1: God damn.
3: Straight up.
0: Before you leave, I wanted to ask, if Jay has beef, do you have beef?
3: No. Because if I got beef, he ain't got beef. Nope. He got into beef without Nas. With Nas, ain't tell me nothing. I ain't agree to that now. I wanted that beef to keep going. Nah,
1: I'm playing.
3: But what I'm saying is, at the show when they came out with the Army Fatigue, I ain't know Nas was there. That was the major setup, bro.
1: Yeah, because it was called the I Declare War concert.
3: And then we deaded the beef.
1: So you didn't know what was going on?
3: This is why the blog is getting at us. You just answered it. Okay. We declared war and then deaded the drama. Like, oh, they vulnerable. Let's get them. Nah. But yeah, nah.
0: The reason I ask, so, you know, we see Dame taking shots at Jay all the time, right? Do you still say, you know what? I don't care. I'm going to put him on my podcast and we chop it up.
3: Hell no. I can't do that.
0: You just said his beef is his beef.
3: Yo, but no.
1: They ain't be getting that beef too, though. No more, though.
3: But that's a different type of beef. That's not beef. That's heartache and pain, mm-hmm. dog. That's pain there. That's not beef, bro. Mm-hmm. That's we were only they can fix that. I was the little bro, and I'm going to stay the little bro in that situation. I'm not going to overstep my boundaries and try to be something in that situation I can't and wasn't. So with that, I leave alone. Everybody else, walk tread lightly, man. We don't ignore everything, man. It's some things is okay, but when we see you, have that energy. But that's the problem. Mm-hmm. We don't see these guys. And last time I seen Yayo, we was in L.A. That was nervous for me wearing my jewelry. But Jay don't look out for me. I ain't even had, yo, certain things I don't bring up, I don't talk about because they personal conversations. But he know in his heart, looking me in my eye, he know.
1: He said he was nervous for you wearing your jewelry.
3: Yeah, he told me I was bugging in L.A. Said, yo, you got on the chain in L.A., you bugging. So what? I wear my chain everywhere. What is you talking about? I don't care if I was in the coffin. My jewelry gonna be on me. Like, I said, nah, your name is jewelry. Yeah, yo, how these new gonna know we getting money if we ain't gonna show them no new drip? They don't wanna hear that old. He was like, yeah, all right. See, that's what he needed. He couldn't wear his chain.
1: But that's kind of some though. Because you got all these businesses, right? So I get what he's saying when he said your name is,
3: Nah, Memphis Bleak ain't no money. So I was the wackest on Rockefeller. Fuck out here. They gonna see this
1: that
3: big hurt.
1: It was true.
3: They gonna see this big drip.
1: And by the way, I don't remember nobody saying you was the wackest person on Rockefeller.
3: I heard it a few times.
1: Nah. I never heard that.
2: When last time you heard it?
3: On what is it? X, Twitter. Them niggas be talking
2: you
3: shit.
2: Get off of there.
3: Them niggas be talking shit. Cut. They cuz and blood. And blood cuz.
0: And how did y'all, U.S. State Property, how did that squash? Because
3: those are my dogs. They better stop playing with me. Just get on this net and act like we family. We grew up together. I'm never going to let these act like we not bros. I'm not going to talk to you through YouTube. I'm not going to talk to you through X or Instagram. Not when my wife is from Philly. I'm in Philly every Thanksgiving, every...

0: He's rich. He may not want to. This is 30th anniversary of Reasonable Doubt, 25 of Blueprint. Who knows when he's coming back outside?
1: That's what I'm saying. Like, he might not. That's why I was trying to tell people. This might be the last hurrah. Shout out Rock Solid Podcast. You know what I mean? Making them bridges get crossed. Because they don't want to get, they ain't going to never give me my props. But I know Hov be watching the pod. I'm the Rock Nation protector. Mm-hmm. Like people can't speak.
2: Well, you
1: want
2: to be what Charlamagne is? Just, that's what they think.
1: No, Charlamagne shoot at everybody.
2: But they.
1: But
2: do.
1: I didn't know he was down with. I supposed to have extra spins. I should have got some time. I should get like a feature week, right? The bleep week. What feature? If he was in, I didn't know. It was like, what? That's like finding out the person you going to school with is also the principal. It's like,
0: see what I'm saying?
1: Like, you ain't let me cut. You ain't hanging with me. You ain't just push my grades through for me. Like,
0: I'm a Rock Nation double agent, but nobody at Rock Nation knows. How, what sense does that make?
1: Yo, when I found out, I was like, this can't be true. Been going it all this last 30 years. Ain't no way. Where's Charlamagne office at? Had to ask Lenny. Yo, it's a silver office in here.
3: No, it's remote post-pandemic.
4: Let's get into the record off the album, man. Well, the record that you just put out this weekend.
1: Definitely,
4: introduce
1: man.
4: Introduce it.
1: Let's get into this joint called No Mo, because that's what it is this year. We ain't tolerating no mo BS. We get into that bag. This that new single produced by Kool & Dre, and it's coming off that new project we drop it called All Money Ain't Good Money. Real soon. Check it out, y'all. No Mo.
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1: For life.

0: If it's bleak,
1: you're not even gonna let the hook play?
0: We ain't got no time.
1: Lord have mercy. That's why people be listening to Screamer.
2: Okay, that's nice.
0: Yeah, I'm playing.
1: You ain't even heard it. You been on the phone.
0: I'm gonna try to get on the mix.
2: No, I know, but I like the beat. I like what I just, the 10 seconds I just heard. I like it.
0: Morning, everybody. We are the Breakfast
2: Y'all like
0: Club.
2: It?
0: Lauren is late.
1: And be talking over it right now like a typical New York DJ. Just cut the record short, talk over it before
0: the
1: hook comes.
0: Yeah. Let's get to the latest. New York DJ. Let's get to the latest.
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0: Now, Lauren is late, so Jess is holding it down. You got it, Jess.
2: Period. So we got some daytime Emmy nominations, and the nominations were announced yesterday. For Emmy standouts, we got Outstanding Daytime Talk Series, The View, The Drew Barrymore Show, The Kelly Clarkson Show, you know, all the whites, right? But this is a big story because
1: Blacks
2: for
1: on
2: Outstanding
1: the View.
2: Daytime Talk Series, hope. Yeah, I mean, yeah, I know, but I ain't named the rest of the whites. But Outstanding Daytime Talk Series host, this is big because Sherry Shepherd was nominated, and I think that's dope. She was nominated amongst my girl, Tamron Hall, Jennifer Hudson, Joy, Whoopi, Alyssa, Sarah, Sunny, and Anna. Of course, Kelly Clarkson as well. But I really, really love that Sherry Shepherd was nominated because our show was just canceled. And I actually ran into Sherry over the weekend. I was on my way to Raleigh. She was on her way to Atlanta. And, I talked to her about her show being canceled and everything. And she was like, it was bittersweet, but she really, really loved her show and she does miss doing it. And, I think her being nominated is like a cherry on top, yo, cause she wasn't happy that her show got canceled and she posted this caption to Instagram yesterday when she found out. Somebody please tell me this is not a prank. Daytime Emmy nomination for Outstanding Talk Show Host. Thank you to my amazing team and our viewers. Y'all did this. I'm just the loud one. Now, if you need me, I'll be floating 2 inches off the ground. So drop a clues bomb for Sherry Shepherd.

0: the Sherry Show. Yeah, that's what's up.
1: Sherry's been, the Sherry Shepherd Show has been nominated before. She's also won one. She won one when she was on The View back in the day for Outstanding Daytime. Dope. Outstanding talk show host. So salute to Sherry. She's had a very long, prosperous daytime talk show career.
0: Absolutely. And she got a podcast with Kim Whitley. Too, right?
1: Yep.
0: I believe. Yeah, Kim Whitley. Yeah. So y'all can go and listen to those ladies up on that podcast. Moving on. So Boosie paid $600,000 for Trump to pardon him, and he is suing because he didn't get it. So yesterday, Boosie gave us a warning about a big lawsuit. He posted, "My new lawsuit in court will be national news tomorrow." So on New Year's Day, Boosie Badass received a call from his lawyers saying that he'd been given a second chance. Two men who Boosie paid $600,000 to about 3 months earlier, they said in a phone call with his lawyer that they secured a pardon for him signed by President Donald Trump. It would have wiped away his federal rap sheet and saved him from a sentencing hearing for possessing a firearm as a felon. But it never happened. And Twitter, and of course he went in and said, "Jack, shut your lying ass up talking about this stuff in Houston messed up the pardon. You were sued in March. This happened at the end of May. Don't start lying now. I gave you 3 months to send my money back. Talking about Trump signed the pardon. Got me running around the damn house jumping. Saying you just talked to the president. You played with the wrong one. I'm suing y'all in federal court now. Ponzi scheme. Out of the 9 victims y'all got this year, I was the wrong one." So basically, they saying they're not going to give him his money back because he breached the contract. They were saying that because he got into some other stuff, it was a contract that they had in place, and they feel like they shouldn't give him back his money because he breached the contract because there was some other stuff going on. He ain't got into some other trouble or whatever. So,
1: A president charging for pardons is illegal, right? But there's always been these rumors. There's always been the rumors that Donald Trump, or the Trump administration, people in his administration personally charge for pardons. We've heard numbers from $1 million to $2 million.
2: $600 seemed low.
1: $600 seems very low, unless that was just a down payment, unless Boosie was making payments on the part.
2: Maybe.
1: Okay, but that $600,000 sounded very low, but that has always been a rumor that he's charging for pardons.
2: They said it was in the millions, though. That's why I said $600.
1: I heard it started at $2 million. That's what the streets were saying.
0: But he got this from his team, like his lawyers. And he also said, this is last week, everyone you said you reached out to for my pardon has said you're lying. Every name you named has denied your allegations. Everybody you named will have their time to speak. It's getting hot. So where did the money go? I thought Trump signed the pardon. I thought you had the president on speed dial. You should have did your research before trying to jack me like you did the others. I'm loved and respected. So he definitely coming for his money, but I don't know if he's going to get it.
2: All right.
1: Well.
0: Yep. And that is the latest with Lauren filled in by Jess.
1: Yes, definitely. But I mean, the one thing that this lawsuit does prove is that there is some individuals out there, right? Are some Trump-linked lobbying firms that are charging people for presidential pardons. And that's been the rumor for a long time.
2: Yep. All right. Well, thank you.
0: So, it's not really him. It's people that's, doing this on his behalf.
1: Yeah. I mean, allegedly, I don't know if they're doing it on his behalf, but there's people, there's individuals, and there's, they call them a Trump-linked lobbying firms, and those individuals are the ones that have been reportedly doing this whole, pay-to-play thing when it comes to getting a presidential pardon.
0: Oh, so this is not just Boosie, this has happened.
1: Oh, yeah, so they'll go to the White House and lobby for clemency, basically.
2: Yeah, and allegedly there's been people that's been locked up and got long periods of time.
1: Yep.
2: That only served a couple of months in home.
1: Because they paid for the pardon.
2: Because Trump pardoned them.
1: That's been a rumor for a long time.
2: Yes.
0: Damn.
1: And something like this, this lawsuit, something like this lets you know that something is going on. Somebody's doing something that you got no business doing.
2: All right, well, Charlamagne, who are you giving your donkey to?
0: Speaking of... Nah, we got to do the top dog law, yo. Because Boosie might
2: that's next hour. That's next hour.
0: Oh, my bad.
2: That's next hour. Who you giving your donkey to, Charlamagne?
1: Man, 4 after the hour, man, there is a woman named Kenedra Davis. She needs to come to the front of the congregation. We like to have a word with her, boy, but, the congregation can't do nothing for her at this point.
2: Okay, we'll get to that next. It's The Breakfast Club. Good morning.
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6: Why are you looking at me like that when I say I want to play my old intros?
10: God.
6: I don't know.
10: You know why you can't.
6: Why
10: can't you? Netflix. It's too
7: I long. Agree, but I love your old intros, though. They fire.
6: I want my old intros, please. Now, donkey of the day for Tuesday, July 14th goes to a 29-year-old Mobile, Alabama woman named Kenedra Davis.
10: Guess what? I'm sorry.
6: Shut up. Kenedra Davis is one of the reasons that I love peopling, but I just don't trust people, okay? Because you just don't know what people be on, so it impacts your peopling skills. Because when we out in the world peopling, it's possible to run into folks like Kenedra Davis. And this is what none of us want for our lives, okay? Kenedra Davis is in jail, ladies and gentlemen. And she needs to be there for the rest of her natural born life because, allegedly, on Friday, she decided to take the life of a 23-year-old mother of two who was also pregnant at the time of her death, okay? A woman named Chyna Hickman. Rest in peace to Chyna Hickman, man. Sending healing energy to Chyna Hickman's family. Now, what could a pregnant mother of two have done to Kenedra Davis for Kenedra to murder her? Let's go to NBC 15 for the report, please.
11: A young Mobile mother who was pregnant with her third child was shot and killed at her Ziegler Boulevard home Friday night. We say Kenedra Davis murdered 23-year-old Chyna Hickman.
12: This is tragic and should never have happened.
11: Hickman's brother says the dispute stemmed from a $15 deposit Davis wanted refunded for a lash appointment. On the day she died, Hickman offered a $20 lash special on social media and encouraged interested customers to send her a direct message to book an appointment. Her brother says Hickman was very busy on Friday and believes she was running late.
12: It's absolutely ridiculous. Frankly, it's horrible that a dispute of any kind could lead to a murder, much less a murder of two people. And so my heart goes out to the victim's family. This is tragic and should never have happened.
11: Mobile County District Attorney Keith Blackwood says Davis's charge has now been upgraded from murder to capital murder, alleging she killed both Hickman and her unborn child.
6: $15. A $15 deposit she wanted refunded for a lash appointment led to murder. You still want to play a game of guess what race it is?
10: Mm-mm.
6: Okay. Let's discuss. Your Uncle Charlotte tells y'all all the time to do your jail math, okay? You have to stop, pause, breathe, and ask yourself, is what you are about to do worth the time and money you are going to have to spend? Okay, Kenedra, there is no jail mathematical equation where you get to do this, where any of this makes sense, okay? Wanting a $15 refund for a lash appointment and not getting it should not trigger you to pull the trigger. Okay, this young lady, Chyna Hickman, was out here trying to make an honest living. You heard in the news report, the day she died, she advertised a $20 lash special on social media and encouraged interested customers to send her a DM to book an appointment. Her brother says she feels like Chyna was busy that day and believes she was running behind on appointments. And I guess that's what led to the issue. I don't care if she was running behind on appointments. Nobody should be dead over no $15 lashes. And this is why peopling is so hard, because anything involving people can sadly lead to situations like this, because you never know when someone's crazy can be activated and what could activate it. Okay, I really want to know what the abolished prison crowd thinks of a story like this, because I can't think of a place for Kenedra to be other than prison. Okay, well, hell, according to scripture, that's more than likely next. And this isn't her first brush with the law. She's faced charges including harassment, reckless endangerment, criminal mischief, and disorderly conduct. In March, she was charged with 4 counts of harassment for allegedly throwing glass plates at children ages 9, 8, 7, and 5. And because of those pending charges, the judge denied her bond yesterday morning. Nah, judge, it's not just the previous charges. Even if she didn't have those previous charges, she should never get the opportunity to live amongst us ever again. Okay, it's over. All right, her peopling as a free human days are done, and rightfully so. Everyday disagreements should not lead to something irreversible like a person being dead. Okay? Chyna is dead, all right? The baby in her stomach is dead, and her two kids are without a mother because she couldn't get her, because she couldn't install some lashes? Like, what are we talking about here? All right, if you can't handle a $15 disagreement, what the hell was that?
10: Just fell.
6: Oh, If you can't handle a $15 disagreement without violence, the real debt isn't financial, it's emotional. Okay, learn to regulate your emotions before your emotions cause the prison system to be regulating the rest of your life. Please let Remy Ma give Kenedra Davis the biggest hee-haw.
0: Hee-haw, hee-haw. You stupid motherfucker. Are you dumb?
10: All right. Well, thank you for that donkey today. Jess, you all right?
6: Man, now I want to know how long her eyelashes are. Like, I want to know how long she be getting her eyelashes, because I have a theory. I don't trust anyone with eyelashes over 13 mm. Because why? You know what I'm saying? Like, why? It just makes me uncomfortable. I truly feel like extremely long eyelashes are the signs of a potential murderer. Because you walking around here with eyelashes like Mrs. Snuffleupagus, and we supposed to be comfortable in your presence? I don't trust nobody with eyelashes like an anime character. Not at all. Mm. Not even a little bit.
10: All right. Well, thank you for that donkey today, sir. Mm-hmm.
0: Now, thank God mine is only 11 mm.
6: You right there.
10: You pretty close.
6: Real close.
10: Pretty close.
0: No, my is no.
6: I'm
0: 11 mm's. Look.
6: You real close.
10: Mm-mm. All right.
0: But I think that when they real long, they like for the drag queen ones. Mm. They the ones that the drag queens wear on the stages and stuff.
10: Mm. Mm. All right. Well, let's open up the phone lines. Salute to Memphis Bleek, who stopped through earlier. I talked to Memphis Bleek about his loyalty to Hove and past beefs, and this is what he said. Oh, what, you know, I wanted to ask, if Jay has beef, do you have beef?
2: No, because if I got beef, he ain't got beef.
10: So that is the question. 800-585-1051.
6: That was it? There was no context to it?
10: I guess they just cut that part off. But 800-585-1051, we're asking, does being a loyal friend meaning adopting all of your friends' beefs? That is the question.
0: Damn.
10: 800-585-1051. That is the question. All right, we'll talk about it when we come back, and we'll take your calls. It's The Breakfast Club. Good morning.
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29: 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Ice.

0: Morning, everybody. It's DJ Envy, Just Hilarious, Charlamagne Tha God. We are The Breakfast Club. Now, if you're just joining us, this conversation comes from Memphis Bleek, who was here last hour. And we were talking about if Jay's beef, his beef. If Jay has beef, do you have beef?
1: No. Because if I got beef, he ain't got beef.
0: The reason I ask, so, you know, we see Dame taking shots at Jay all the time, right? Do you still say, you know what? I don't care. I'm going to put him on my podcast and we chop it up.
1: Hell no. I can't do that.
0: That's just saying, his beef is his beef.
1: Yo, but no.
2: They ain't be getting that bleep too, though. No more, though.
1: But that's a different type of beef. That's not beef. That's heartache and pain, dog. That's pain there. That's not beef, bro. That's we were, only they can fix that. I was the little bro, and I'm going to stay the little bro in that situation. I'm not going to overstep my boundaries and try to be something in that situation I can't and wasn't. So with that, I leave alone.
2: So technically, he's right. I mean, what he said? He said, is Jay's beef his beef? No. So yeah, he's right.
0: He said Jay's beef.
2: Yeah, Jay's beef's not his beef. So he just gave an explanation. So he gave an example.
0: So the question is, does being a loyal friend mean adopting all your friends' beefs? That is the question. 800-585-1051. My answer to that is no as well. But it's not no because that's not where my loyalties lie. It's no because I've seen what people have done to me, right? Perfect example. Shout out to DJ Clue. I grew up with Clue. We lived across the street from each other from years.
2: Let Clue win.
0: I done jumped into Clue's beef so many times. I remember when he was beefing.
2: I know you did.
0: When he was beefing with Nori, right? Me and Nori didn't speak for a while. When he was beefing with Flex, that's a local DJ up here, I jumped into that beef. And then when I had beef and I had problems, I didn't see Clue the next day, you know, chilling at the person's house. I didn't see Clue. And this wasn't like light beef. This is people talking about people's families and stuff like
3: doing
0: that.
3: Doing something foul.
0: So what I realized is everybody is not like you. What your loyalty is or how you are and how you were raised and how you are as a person does not mean that person feels or is the same way. So jumping into somebody's beef, just mind your business. If it ain't Gia, Madison, Logan, Jackson, London, Brooklyn, or Peyton, you on your own. Because I see how people's loyalties are. People's loyalties change when they need it to be. There's no loyalty. There's no friendship. There's no friend group. People don't ride with each other. They only ride with each other till they feel comfortable doing. So I realize I agree with Bleek. Nah, nope. What do you think, Jess?
3: Yeah. To piggyback what you said a little bit, I do agree with that, but I honestly, I don't expect for people to beef with everybody that I beef with, because my beef with them may be petty, you know what I mean? And vice versa. Like, it may be, it just depends on the severity of the situation. Like, if you did some foul-ish and it's like, it's something that you can never come back from, I expect people around me to not F with you either, because you did something to cause some damage, some permanent damage. Like, what you did is irreconcilable. So it's like, nah. But if it's just something petty, nah. I really don't expect for people to ride with me with that type of. I mean, you know, I don't expect for people to ride with every beef, because it's unnecessary. And I don't, in turn, beef with everybody that my friends beef with either. I don't, especially if I've had a relationship with the people prior. Now, if anything, I'll try to be the mediator. Like, look, yo, y'all need to sit down, because this is just petty. Like, you said she handled shower curtain, she do now, or whatever. What? Just something petty. You know what I mean? It just depends.
2: No. I mean, but there's a nuance to everything. Like, it's not as simple as if you got beef, I got beef. Because, number one, why are y'all beefing? Okay, when you tell me you got an issue with someone, my thing is, why aren't you trying to fix it? And if it's a severe issue with a person and, you know, it can't be fixed, I appreciate you letting me know, right? Because then I might have to start making some decisions about said individual as well, depending on, you know, what it is. Now, if I got a beef with a person and it's something severe, and like the beefs I have ain't gonna lead to no violence or anything like that. I'm just not gonna rock with you no more. I'm just gonna cut you off. So if I gotta cut you off, if you like somebody super duper close to me, like super super close, like and I can only think of like a couple of people like that, then yes, I expect you to cut that individual off too.
3: Right.
0: Well, let's go to the phone lines. We have Courtney on the line. Courtney, good morning.
4: Yes.
0: Now, does being a loyal friend mean adopting all of your friends' beefs?
4: No. I don't think so, but I do think you should have some loyalty, though, like hanging out with the person that your friend got beef with. But no, you don't need to. Don't just be.
0: No, I agree. I absolutely agree. Thank you. Hello, who's this?
5: Yo, DJ Envy, this is Nick from Columbia, South Carolina. How you doing, sir?
0: Nick, what's going on? Talk to us. What's your thoughts, Nick?
2: 803, what's happening?
5: Yes, sir, Mr. Charlemagne the God. Basically, I feel like this, man. Somebody else's beef is not my beef. I'm a father of four. So I get it when people have stuff to say. That's fine. But you can talk to your blue in the face. I ain't got nothing to do with that person's beef. If you ain't hurting my kids or my ex-spouse, I don't care. Like, I have a whole life to make for my family. You know what I'm saying? Like, all that extra stuff can go to the wayside. I ain't got nothing to do with that. You ain't hurting me. Blah, blah, blah. You know what I mean? But I appreciate y'all, Breakfast Club, Charlemagne, DJ Envy, Just Hilarious. Pleasure talking to y'all. Y'all have a blessed day.
2: Yes, sir.
6: Thank you. Love you, too.
0: So the question, 800-585-1051. If your friend has an issue with someone, do you make it your issue, too? That is the question. That's what we're talking about. It's the Breakfast Club. Good morning.

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1: Morning, everybody. It's DJ Envy, Jess Hilarious, Charlamagne Tha God. We are the Breakfast Club. Now, if you're just joining us, we're asking a question that came from the Bleak interview. Now, we were talking to Bleak about Jay's beefs, and we said, does Jay beefs equal his beef? And this is what he said. Oh, what, you know, I wanted to ask, if Jay has beef, do you have beef?
2: No. Because if I got beef, he ain't got beef.
1: The reason I ask, so, you know, we see Dame taking shots at Jay all the time, right? Do you still say, you know what? I don't care. I'm going to put him on my podcast and we chop it up.
2: Hell no. I can't do that.
1: That's just saying his beef is his beef.
2: No, but no.
3: They ain't be getting that way too, though. Not no more, though.
2: But that's a different type of beef. That's not beef. That's heartache and pain, dog. That's pain there. That's not beef, bro. That's we were, only they can fix that. I was the little bro, and I'm going to stay the little bro in that situation. I'm not going to overstep my boundaries and try to be something in that situation I can't and wasn't. So with that, I leave alone.
1: So the question is 800-585-1051. Does being a loyal friend mean adopting all of your friends' beefs? Hello, we got Trey on the line. Trey, what's up?
4: What's happening?
1: Talk to us, Trey. What's your thoughts?
4: So y'all said that having a loyal friend is being a loyal friend adopting all your friends' beef?
3: That was the question,
4: That's
3: sir.
4: The question of the day?
3: Yes, sir.
4: Honestly, like I said before, I don't feel like being a loyal friend is adopting all your friends' beef. If the beef is about something important, then of course ride behind your friend. But I feel like adopting all your friends' beef would just make you a yes man. You have to be a real friend and allow you and tell your friend when it's necessary to ignore something or just say F- it. I don't mean to curse if we don't lie, but we don't hear. But you got to know when to tell your friend you doing too much. You getting into it with too much people. You burning too much bridges. That ain't important. But if the beef is important and the beef is about something actually beneficial or towards something, then you are about your friend. But adopting all your friends' beef, not being loyal, that's just being a yes man.
3: I appreciate it. You calling from the 843, right?
1: You hung up, yeah.
3: No, you hung up on him.
1: No, you hung up.
3: I saw your freaking hand.
1: No, I didn't.
3: Don't you lie to me. I'm looking right at you.
1: I didn't hang up. Crystal!
5: Hey!
1: What's up, Crystal? Talk to us, Crystal.
5: What's going on? What's up, Charlamagne? Checking in from Columbia, the 803.
3: Metro, what's happening?
5: What's up? Listen, you got beef with one of my friends, it's steak dinners. We out back long on Texas Roadhouse because I have good friends. You hear me? I'm an empath. I feel what people feel. It's steak dinners. You got beef with one of my friends.
3: What if your friend wrong?
1: Right.
5: If my friend wrong, I'm going to tell her. You remember Jada Kiss line that I love? That ain't your dog if you can't check him.
3: Yep, that's right.
1: You're right.
5: So if you wrong, I'm going to check you. But if the beef is there, the beef is there. Where's the steak sauce? We got beef, and I'm going to check you. I'm going to put you in your place like you was dead ass wrong. But we here now.
1: But we here now.
6: Mm-hmm. And she going to ride, but she going to fix it behind the scenes. Okay.
1: Thank you, mama.
5: Hey, Dad.
6: Hey, girl.
5: Okay, see y'all later. DJ Envy.
1: Yes, ma'am.
5: My daughter was at your dream tour. She was with Southern Black Girls. My daughter's a youth.
1: Oh, American Dream. She came to American Dream. Oh, she spoke on a panel when we did a Black History Month?
5: Yeah, Chris Lynn Jersey Wingo.
1: Oh, okay. Did she have a good time?
5: She did. She talked about you still to this day.
1: Tell her I appreciate it. I'm glad she had a great time. She went to the water parks and all that stuff, right?
5: Had a good time. Southern Black Girls is the thing. We love them. I'm forever indebted to them for just taking away with our young Black girls. Like, priceless inspiration.
1: I'm so glad we was allowed to do that with them. So thank you so much.
5: Thank you. Y'all have a good time. God bless y'all.
3: Peace.
6: Thank you, babe.
1: That's so dope. Hello, who's this?
7: This is Drew from Detroit.
1: What up, Doe?
7: What's going on? Shout out to you, DJ Envy, Charlamagne Tha God, Jeff.
3: Peace.
7: Real quick on the topic, you can't pick up your friends beef due to the fact of what if you a stand-up citizen, you go to work, you do your thing, you take care of your family. Mm-hmm. You got a knucklehead friend that still dabbles in the streets. So now you're going to pick up a stray due to the fact of your knucklehead friend's choices in life? Nah, I'm going to pass on that. I'm going to go ahead and hold my own, stay in my lane. So, yeah, that's a definite no for me.
1: Now, I feel you, but you know what it is? It's like sometimes, like, even with Charlamagne, like, people throw darts at Charlamagne all the time, right? I just don't like it. I worked with the man for, 16, 17 years. I know the type of person he is. He's a good person. So, not that I'm a jump out the window at somebody, but if you go at him wrong, I just don't rock with you.
3: How you going to care more than me, though? I don't even be caring.
1: I just don't like it. It's like when I see people do good things and I see people attack for no reason, I just don't like it. It just shows who they are as a person. And if they show who they are, I just don't F with you. I don't rock with you. And if you say something about me, I don't rock with you.
7: Hey, at the end of the day, though, my girl told me this, and this is the truth. Think about it. What people think about you is not your business, that they thought.
3: That's right.
7: Like I said, you got to stay inside of your lane. Their choices is inside of their heads. You ain't got nothing to do with how they think or how they feel. That's their business.
3: That's right.
1: You're right. So, but I also realize I just don't want that energy around me, because if they'll do it to him, they'll do it to me later on.
3: 100%.
1: They'll do it to Jess next week.
7: And I tell my sons that as well. When you feel the energy off, you let them have it, and you remove yourself from that situation.
1: That's right. Thank you,
7: real quick, just shout out to you, sweetie, for filling in this week. You've been doing a kick-ass job, for sure, for sure. Salute to you.
6: I appreciate you. Appreciate you.
3: Man, what the hell you been filling in that?
6: Man, shut up, yo. Just let
7: her do it.
3: You work here. Get
7: off that woman's head.
6: I do? I work here?
3: Yes. How's you talking about you filling in? Thank you for filling in at the job you work at.
6: I had
7: to sub in, baby. Good job, sweetie.
6: To do, yo, chill out. Thank you. Thank you so much. I had a segment to, you know, I had a chance to do a segment that I used to do. The f-
3: that was just today. He said all week. I'm like, what the hell?
1: What's the moral of the story?
6: Let him think it was all week.
3: Yes, let the people think it was all week that Jess was filling in on a show that she's a host on. What the hell? Jesus Christ.
1: All right, but we got the latest coming up. What are we talking about, Jess?
6: Brad Pitt kids, they wanted to change their last name. They don't want to be a Pitt or Jolie. They done with all of it.
1: All right. We'll get to that next. It's The Breakfast Club. Good morning.
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0: is DJ Envy, Jess Hilarious, Charlamagne Tha God. We are the Breakfast Club. Look who decided to come in her PJs.
1: Good morning. First of all, these are not pajamas. Hey, Jess. Good morning. Hey, Envy. Hey, Charlamagne.
0: I'm glad you made it.
1: Holding it down.
0: It's a 3 hours late.
1: I made fun of Charlamagne last night, and then I woke up late this morning.
2: Mm-mm. You're too young to be tired, girl.
1: You know, Complex did an article about you being late to work.
2: No.
1: And I reposted it and said,
3: I know that's right.
1: Some funny things. And then
0: you were late.
1: Yep. It's okay. I'm here now. Good morning.
0: For one. All right. Let's get to the latest.
3: Lauren becoming a straight fat. Tell her.
0: She gets into somebody that knows somebody.
4: She gets the details.
1: I'm the homegirl that knows a little bit about everything.
4: She be having the latest on this.
5: The latest with Lauren LaRosa.
4: Sometimes you have facts, sometimes you have details, sometimes you have a little bit of everything.
3: Well, it's the latest.
6: Brought to you by Top Dog Law
5: on The Breakfast Club. Talk to me.
1: All right, y'all. So, an update in the Tyler Perry case. We haven't really been talking too much about this. It's been a second. But I just saw this story. So, you guys remember the actor that was trying to say that there were, like, some sexual things that were sent to him in text messages and that Tyler Perry did some wrong things when it came to him.
3: Yeah.
1: Remember that guy, right?
3: Mm-hmm.
1: So, Tyler Perry has filed new legal documents, and he's claiming that the male sexual assault accuser is trying to pressure him into a settlement. So, according to Tyler Perry, he's saying that Mario Rodriguez is working overtime to pressure him into the settlement, but he's not going to cave. So in these new legal docs, his team is saying, well, he's firing back at some claims that Mario made. When Mario, remember, he was saying that Tyler Perry didn't want to sit down and didn't want to give certain information because they don't want to go into the sexual orientation conversation. Tyler Perry says that's not it, but what he won't do is allow for himself to be shaken down. And he's saying that this guy Mario holds a backward belief that Tyler Perry should be embarrassed by any of the questions that he would answer, and that is not true. So, brief update there in case you guys were wondering.
0: Mm-hmm.
1: Now, as we move on, another legal update, The Wolf of Wall Street. So, you guys who don't know, The Wolf of Wall Street, the movie,
0: mm-hmm.
1: it is based on a real person. His name is Jordan
4: Belfort. Jordan Belfort.
0: He's been here a couple times.
1: I know he's mm-hmm. been here, but some people don't know that that is based on a real person. Now, Jordan Belfort has finally finished his court-ordered restitution. Now, this comes decades after he was convicted following all of the fraud that went down. So, according to sources, Jordan's legal obligation to continue making restitution payments expired on April 28, 2026, bringing a close to more than two decades of court supervision tied to the case. So Jordan gave a statement. He said, for nearly three decades, I've lived with the consequences of my past and worked every day to take responsibility for it. Today, I can finally say that I completed my court-ordered restitution. It's hard to put into words what that means. It brings some sense of closure that I've been working toward for the rest of my adult life. And he talks about how grateful he is to close the chapter and move forward.
0: How much was the money? How much was the restitution?
1: Let me look it up.
2: I'm sure it was a lot.
1: Oh, yeah. It was two decades worth.
2: Yes.
1: He was paying...
2: They said so it was a nine-figure sum.
1: Yeah, so he paid roughly $14 million. Yeah, he reportedly paid roughly $14 million of the $110 million restitution and fines that he was ordered to pay.
2: Damn.
1: Yeah. Yes. So, I mean, that chapter closes. But I think, I mean, because of the movie and stuff like that, people are still going to know him as, you know.
2: And he writes books.
1: He's
2: worth like 100 now.
1: Yeah, mm-hmm. you close the chapter, but it's still there, and he's going to make the best of it, I'm sure.
0: Mm-hmm.
1: All right.
3: Did he make money off the movie?
1: I can't answer that, but I know that he doesn't run from the narrative.
3: It's a story about his life, so I mean, I didn't know if he was if he got paid from The Wolf of Wall Street.
2: He actually has a documentary that premieres tonight.
1: Oh, so this
2: on Paramount Plus called The Real Wolf of Wall Street.
1: Mm. So this court order restitution story is right on time then, because it's going to make more people want to look into all of the background info.
2: It's a three part documentary. It actually premieres.

0: is tonight, today, July 14th.
1: Got you. All right. Now, as we wrap, Brad Pitt, Angelina Jolie, they were going through for some years, like almost 10 years, a divorce, which got pretty messy between their children. Now, their youngest children, Zahara, and we know her because people talk a lot about the fact that she went to Spelman. She is taking steps to remove Pitt as her legal name. Now, this is not the first of Brad Pitt and Angelina Jolie's children to do so. She is just the last. So she wants to be called Zahara Marley Jolie. Now, the reason why people are talking about this is because people are like, why is this in a newspaper? She had to take out newspaper ads for two consecutive weeks in order to do this, which legally is a thing that happens under California state law and in some other states as well, too, because they want to make sure that this is not fraud. You got to give people public notice. Like, there are, I'm sorry, 4-week rule. There are certain things you have to do in order to do that. So under California state law, she had to do that. But the last time this went viral was when Zahara walked across the stage at Spelman, and they did not use Pitt at the end of the last name. They only used Jolie, and that picked up. So, yeah, now that's an update there.
2: Damn, did he say anything? Has Brad Pitt said anything?
1: Well, he, yeah, so on his side of things, a source, they claim that this is just another example of how there's been a strain or a wedge in between his children when it comes to him, and they're putting all of that on Angelina Jolie.
2: Mm. On the mother, yeah, that's what I figured.
1: Yep.
2: Okay.
1: So that's the latest, guys. That's the end of the latest.
3: It's brought to you by
1: Top Dog Law. 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Any accident?
2: My bad, boy. I thought I was...
1: It's fine. They probably love it. 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
3: All right. Now, when we come back, we got my mix, the People's Choice mix. 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It's The Breakfast Club. 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

Finish. I like to case that, making more than 10 figures. Yeah. I'm a down. Riding with you in the spag. Only with the hitters for his girl. He a tricker calling up his trap phone. Where you at?

0: Chase money, chase the vision. Make your word when you say it, be the business.
1: Let's go.
0: No cap, God am a witness. Success feel better, independent.
1: See ya.
0: 9-11 at the valley, I had a limit. Big Master P vibe, no limit. Falling hard on another hemisphere. Somebody tell them people Mr. Hem is here.
1: Like I said, phone lines are wide open. Let me know what you want to hear.
0: Mr. Hem is here.

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Never chase bread, chase the vision. Make your word when you see it, be the business. No cap, God am a witness. Success feel better, independent. 9-11 at the valley, out of it. Big Master P vibe, no limit. Falling hard on another hemisphere. Somebody tell the people Mr. Him is here. Whoa, whoa, whoa, whoa, whoa, Mr. Him is here.

0: 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Let's go, Zeddy, what up?
1: He's on fire.
2: Uh-huh. I mean, it's

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5: Why you look at me like that when I say I want to play my old intros?
9: Hey.
5: I don't know.
9: You know why you can't.
5: Why
9: can't you? Netflix. It's
10: I agree, but I love your old intros, though. They fire.
5: I want my old intros, please. Now, Donkey of the Day for Tuesday, July 14th, goes to a 29-year-old Mobile, Alabama woman named Kenedra Davis.
9: Guess what? I'm sorry.
5: Shut up. Kenedra Davis is one of the reasons that I love peopling, but I just don't trust people, okay? Because you just don't know what people be on, so it impacts your peopling skills. Because when we out in the world peopling, it's possible to run into folks like Kenedra Davis. And this is what none of us want for our lives, okay? Kenedra Davis is in jail, ladies and gentlemen. And she needs to be there for the rest of her natural born life because, allegedly, on Friday, she decided to take the life of a 23-year-old mother of two who was also pregnant at the time of her death, okay? A woman named Chyna Hickman. Rest in peace to Chyna Hickman, man. Sending healing energy to Chyna Hickman's family. Now, what could a pregnant mother of two have done to Kenedra Davis for Kenedra to murder her? Let's go to NBC 15 for the report, please.
11: A young Mobile mother who was pregnant with her third child was shot and killed at her Ziegler Boulevard home Friday night. We say Kenedra Davis murdered 23-year-old Chyna Hickman.
12: This is tragic and should never have happened.
11: Hickman's brother says the dispute stemmed from a $15 deposit Davis wanted refunded for a lash appointment. On the day she died, Hickman offered a $20 lash special on social media and encouraged interested customers to send her a direct message to book an appointment. Her brother says Hickman was very busy on Friday and believes she was running late.
12: It's absolutely ridiculous. Frankly, it's horrible that a dispute of any kind could lead to a murder, much less a murder of two people. And so my heart goes out to the victim's family. This is tragic and should never have happened.
11: Mobile County District Attorney Keith Blackwood says Davis's charge has now been upgraded from murder to capital murder, alleging she killed both Hickman and her unborn child.
5: $15. A $15 deposit she wanted refunded for a lash appointment led to murder. You still want to play a game and guess what race it is?
9: Mm-mm.
5: Okay. Let's discuss. Your Uncle Charlotte tells y'all all the time to do your jail math, okay? You have to stop, pause, breathe, and ask yourself, is what you are about to do worth the time and money you are going to have to spend? Okay, Kenedra, there is no jail mathematical equation where you get to do this, where any of this makes sense. Okay, wanting a $15 refund for a lash appointment and not getting it should not trigger you to pull the trigger. Okay, this young lady, Chyna Hickman, was out here trying to make an honest living. You heard in the news report the day she died, she advertised a $20 lash special on social media and encouraged interested customers to send her a DM to book an appointment. Her brother says she feels like Chyna was busy that day and believes she was running behind on appointments. And I guess that's what led to the issue. I don't care if she was running behind on appointments. Nobody should be dead over no $15 lashes. And this is why peopling is so hard, because anything involving people can sadly lead to situations like this, because you never know when someone's crazy can be activated and what could activate it. Okay, I really want to know what the abolished prison crowd thinks of a story like this, because I can't think of a place for Kenedra to be other than prison. Okay, well, hell, according to scripture, that's more than likely next. And this isn't her first brush with the law. She's faced charges including harassment, reckless endangerment, criminal mischief, and disorderly conduct. In March, she was charged with 4 counts of harassment for allegedly throwing glass plates at children ages 9, 8, 7, and 5. And because of those pending charges, the judge denied her bond yesterday morning. Nah, judge, it's not just the previous charges. Even if she didn't have those previous charges, she should never get the opportunity to live amongst us ever again. Okay, it's over. All right, her peopling of the free human days are done. And rightfully so. Everyday disagreements should not lead to something irreversible like a person being dead. Okay? Chyna is dead, all right? The baby in her stomach is dead, and her two kids are without a mother because she couldn't get her, because she couldn't install some lashes? Like, what are we talking about here? All right, if you can't handle a $15 disagreement, what the hell was that?
9: Just fell.
5: Oh, If you can't handle a $15 disagreement without violence, the real debt isn't financial, it's emotional. Okay, learn to regulate your emotions before your emotions cause the prison system to be regulating the rest of your life. Please let Remy Ma give Kenedra Davis the biggest hee-haw.
0: Hee-haw, hee-haw, you stupid motherfucker, are you dumb?
9: All right, well, thank you for that donkey today. Jess, you all right?
5: Man, now I want to know how long her eyelashes are. Like, I want to know how long she be getting her eyelashes, because I have a theory. I don't trust anyone with eyelashes over 13 mm. Because why? You know what I'm saying? Like, why? It just makes me uncomfortable. I truly feel like extremely long eyelashes are the signs of a potential murderer. Because you walking around here with eyelashes like Mrs. Snuffleupagus, and we supposed to be comfortable in your presence? I don't trust nobody with eyelashes like an anime character. Not at all. Mm. Not even a little bit.
9: All right. Well, thank you for that donkey today, sir. Mm-hmm.
10: Now, thank God mine is only 11 mm.
5: You right there.
9: Pretty
5: you
9: close.
5: Real close.
9: Pretty close.
10: No, my is no. I'm 11 mm's. Look.
5: You real close.
9: Mm-mm. All right.
10: But I think that when they real long, they like for the drag queen ones. Mm. They the ones that the drag queens wear on the stages and stuff.
9: All right, Charlamagne, thank you for that donkey today.
5: Yes, indeed.
9: All right. When we come back, we got the positive note and more. So don't move. It's the Breakfast Club. Good morning.

0: Envy, Jess Hilarious, Charlamagne Tha Guy. We are the Breakfast Club. 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
1: 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Salute to my guy, Bleek. And I want to tell y'all, you know, last year I put out a comic book called Illuminati. Y'all know I'm a big comic book head, man. And I put out a comic book called Illuminati. It came out in comic book stores. It was 5 issues. Well, today, that comic book, Illuminati, comes out as a full graphic novel, all 5 novels in one book. It is available everywhere that you buy books right now. Okay, Barnes & Nobles, Amazon, you Simon & Schuster website, everywhere. Everywhere you buy books, you can go pick up Illuminati, my graphic novel. Okay, go pick that up today, man. If you loved it as a comic book, which many of y'all did, it'll be a miniseries soon, our movie. But you can go pick it up as one full graphic novel right now. You see me holding it up?
0: Mm-hmm.
1: You see me?
0: Mm-hmm.
1: You see me? And it may or may not be based on a true story, baby, okay? It talks about this aspiring musician named Lily who traveled to L.A. to investigate her sister who died of a drug overdose. And her sister was a rising pop star. And as, you know, Lily starts to dig into, you know, the music industry, she starts to understand the dark underbelly of the music industry and the elite power structures of fame.
0: Mm.
1: And that's when she discovers the Illuminati. So it may or may not be based on a true story.
0: Mm.
1: We playing right in y'all face.
0: Mm-mm-mm.
1: Yeah.
2: Like,
1: yeah.
0: All right. When we come back, positive note, it's the Breakfast Club. Good morning.

0: Everybody, it's DJ Envy, Just Hilarious, Charlamagne Tha God. We are The Breakfast Club. It's time to get up out of here. Appreciate you for your 5 minutes today, Lauren.
1: Thank you, Lauren. We appreciate you coming in today.
2: You are so welcome.
1: I did it yesterday, but I'm old.
2: Yeah, I'm 48. I said that on Netflix. I'm too young to be following you being old.
1: And I did three nights in a row.
2: Yeah, I didn't do three nights in a row. But
3: just be tired.
2: Yeah, I didn't do three nights in a row, baby.
1: What's your fault?
2: I don't know how you're on the radio.
3: Say hello.
4: Hello.
2: How you doing?
4: I'm good.
1: Oh, Marley, say home. Say home, Marley. Home Depot.
3: Say home. Bye,
0: you got a positive note, man.
1: Sincere and lose everything than to be insincere and go places, okay?
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0: Young rich, you know, so we ain't really never had no old money. 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
1: Young Metro, I don't trust you, I'm gonna shoot you. 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

0: 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I got Beanie and Freeway. Rock the Mic is coming up next.
1: She ain't even all that. 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

Boss Man D-Lo Motion Party is coming up next. I'm Roxy Romeo. I forgot to mention that we do have your chance to win some money each and every hour. $1,000. Yes. So 11 o'clock. All right. Listen out for the keyword. When you hear it, you enter it on our website, power99.com. And that could land you on our winners list. And then we do it again at 12, at 1.

0: What up, Philly? It's your player partner, 2 Chainz. And right now you're checking out the only station holding you down with the hottest music. It's Philly's Power 99, you dig? Turn up.
1: DJ Crazy. 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

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So I'm on your body, I'm all on your spine. 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
1: Yo, Philly, you already know what it is, man. This is Big Sean, finally famous in the building, boy. Good music. And you rock it to my only station, Philly's Power 99. I do it.

0: Home at a Breakfast Club, Monday through Friday, 5:30 to 10 a.m. It's the Midday Movement with Roxy Romeo. On the way for you, I got Tims and Dave with Rain Dance. And these last few days have definitely been crazy. Life has been life. And so last week, I had Thursday and Friday off. All right, Friday was my birthday. To everybody that reached out, thank you so much. I appreciate you. Not the most fun birthday. Not the most ideal birthday because Friday was moving day for us, okay? So we moved and Saturday, I had to come to the station. So after that, I decided to go back to the old place because we didn't get everything out, right? So as I'm driving over there, and this is probably like 6 in the evening, I see like tree branches, you know, things, leaves everywhere. People are cleaning up. And I realized like, damn, there was a really bad storm. I couldn't even turn down the street that I normally turn down because there's this massively huge tree that broke and is blocking the way. So I go through the alley. I go through the basement, and the first thing I hear when I step inside is squish. So the water from the storm got into the basement. And I go upstairs, and I hear all these people talking outside. So I'm nosy, and I peek outside to see what happened. Three huge trees, literally right in front of the house, uprooted and fell on top of the houses across the street. And this is this small little street, one-way street. People can't even get out their houses at this point because it's covering the doorway, okay? And then it completely destroyed the sidewalk. And all I thought at that point was, this is God, okay? Because I did not want to move on my birthday. That is not fun, okay? But for whatever reason, that was the day we decided to move. And if for even a day, if we delayed that for even a day, we would not have been able to move. And we would have been dealing with that storm. And likely, I would have no car. Because exactly where one of those trees uprooted is exactly where I normally park my car. I mean, all I can think is, this is God, okay? And so my message is, if God is leading your pathway, do not fight it, okay? Because he knows what's best. Even if it is not in alignment with what you want, at the end of the day, he knows what's best because I did not want to move on my birthday. But thank God that I did, because if I waited one day, I would be in such a bad situation. And yes, I was living in West Philly, and you know West Philly got hit the hardest, all right? So to everybody that is still dealing with the residuals of this horrible storm, I am so, so sorry. Prayers up for you, and I hope that you get the relief that you need sooner than later.
1: 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Now you gotta have Power 99. Every day. 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
3: 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Your credit don't matter. What's taking you so long? Tell me what you scared of. What you scared? 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

0: Philly's Power 99, home of the Breakfast Club, Monday through Friday, 5:30 to 10 a.m. It's the Midday Movement with Roxy Romeo. Hope you're having a great Thursday so far. Got more good vibes on the way for you with Chris Brown, Residuals, also SZA, I Hate You, and Coi Leray and NBA Youngboy with A Better Than Yours. And you know, it is that time of year again. Yes, our iHeartRadio Music Festival. We are getting closer and closer and closer, all right? All presented by Capital One, September 18th and 19th in Vegas, back in Sin City, okay? So, of course, you know, aside from having an amazing time at the festival, you have so much more that you could get into, okay? Just remember, I do not have any bail money, all right? But we got Cardi. She is going to be hitting that stage along with Snoop Dogg, Major Lazer, and so many more. And there are always crazy surprises that go down each and every year, but you got to be there to actually experience it, all right? So two nights, one stage. 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
7: 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We've got a lot of things going on our roster today, including the FIFA fan event at Lemon Hill behind the Art Museum just off Kelly Drive at Boathouse Row. We've got a number of things that'll tie you up into and out of the city regarding any sort of road work, including that which is now roving west on the Vine near 8th Street. Things are returning to normal after an accident wound us up north on 95 between the Vine Expressway and Allegheny. Lisa Fairfax, Total Traffic.
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0: We're heating up today. The high is 95 and turning more humid and breezy late day. If you're heading to the All-Star game, it's about 90 degrees at the start of the game, but feeling hotter than that with the humidity. We drop down to 76 overnight, so it stays warm and muggy. Tomorrow, an extreme heat warning goes into effect. The high is 100 degrees. I'm meteorologist Karen Rogers with your 6ABC forecast.
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0: Camden, what's good? 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
1: She make me feel so good. 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

Yo, Philly, you already know what it is, man. This is Big Sean, finally famous in the building, boy. Good music. And you rock it to my only station, Philly's Power 99. I do it.

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4: So listen, this whole domestic situation arose with Big Tigger and his wife, right? Everyone was looking at her as the victim, and she may very well be the victim in that situation. However, there is a lot more that has surfaced where she is looking real bad, real crazy right now. So a woman in Delaware, Martina Moss, is accusing Big Tigger's wife, Alicia Brown, of making false accusations about her baby daddy, Ramon Joyner, and that landed him in prison for 25 years. Joyner has already served 11 years. Moss says Alicia Brown's name was sealed in the court records and is listed in the documents under the alias Amanda Brooks. The alleged incident occurred at a hotel in Newark, Delaware in 2015. In 2017, Joyner was convicted of attempted first-degree rape, second-degree rape, and first-degree kidnapping, strangulation, and malicious interference with emergency. Sealed in the court records and is listed in the documents under the alias Amanda Brooks. The alleged incident occurred at a hotel in Newark, Delaware in 2015. In 2017, Joyner was convicted of attempted first-degree rape, second-degree rape, and first-degree kidnapping, strangulation, and malicious interference with emergency communications. In a lengthy post on Instagram, Moss said that her son has grown up without his father because of this. Moss also said that Alicia has done this to multiple men, including her baby daddy, who was locked up, Alicia's baby daddy, who was locked up but got out and was granted custody of their child. And this is the same situation that Alicia Brown was arrested for. She was supposed to hand her daughter to the father, but instead took the daughter away. Moss claims that another woman out in North Carolina is also dealing with a similar situation and alleges that Alicia has been able to evade the law all this time because she has family working in the FBI. I cannot confirm or deny any of this, but just the fact that this has made its way to the internet is crazy. So did Boosie just get got? Boosie claims that he paid $600,000 to political consultants to secure a pardon from Donald Trump. He posted, quote, "Jack, shut your lying ass up." By Jack, he does mean Jack Berkman, a political operative. He went on to say, "You played with the wrong one. I'm suing y'all in federal court. Now everyone you said you reached out to for my pardon has said you are lying. So where did the money go?" So Boosie did file a lawsuit against Berkman and another political operative, Jacob Wohl, claiming that the men said that they had access to Trump's inner circle and later said the pardon had already been signed, but it was not. Boosie demanded $300,000 back since the pardon was not granted, which was the agreement. Berkman has denied any wrongdoing,

0: saying that Boosie has nothing to be unhappy about. Listen, if he was promised a pardon and did not get that, that's a reason to be unhappy. I'm saying. A little embarrassing. So Love and Hip Hop alumni Tommy Lee was recently arrested in Miami for sneaking into a World Cup match without a ticket. Yes, the match between England and Norway. I guess she really wanted to go. She got in through an unauthorized entrance and made her way to the 100-level seats before deputies detained her. She was booked on third-degree felony charge of interfering with a sporting or entertainment event and released the next day after posting $1,000 bail. Girl, come on. Was that really worth it?
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9: 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We've got a number of work-related issues to deal with before we head for the lunch hour. Looking at a decent ride for you. And for now, on the Schuylkill Expressway, they cleared out roving road work that was north on 95 near the Betsy Ross Bridge. I think they may flip to go south, though, so I'll keep an eye there. 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
4: 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Got a minor delay around where an accident occurred there. Everything's out of the way. Careful as you make your way into and out of the city. And, of course, it bridges over the Delaware. A lot of us are seeking relief at the shore points for New Jersey. And we've got heavy going either side of the Commodore Barry Bridge with lane restrictions as well. Lisa Fairfax, Total Traffic.
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0: 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Stay close, kicking off the 1 o'clock hour with another keyword to score you $1,000. Also on the way, got Boss Man D-Lo Motion Party, Drake with Shebang, and got your tickets for you to check out Buju Banton and Stephen and Marley. They are taking over Atlantic City, and I would love to put you in the building. And earlier, I was talking about how life is definitely life in right now. So, you know, Friday was my birthday, moved on my birthday. Not ideal, but it ended up being a blessing in disguise because the storms that hit over the weekend, I would have been massively affected. All right. So thank God for that. And I was supposed to come into work yesterday. I did not because I had let's say we had a plumbing problem. Okay. The water was turned off on Sunday night. So I had no water. Sunday night into Monday, I think the water came back on at like 11:30, 12 o'clock. So I could not bathe. I could not brush my teeth. I could not do anything that required water. So that is why I was not here yesterday. But I'm back, okay? And hopefully, pray for me that everything runs smoothly from this point on, okay? Because I might have a nervous breakdown if it doesn't.
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7: And a drawbridge opening is complete at the Tacony-Palmyra Bridge. I'll see whether or not we're going to be dealing with a bridge opening upriver at the Burlington-Bristol. Meanwhile, we've got road work blocking Bridge Street southbound between Harbison and 995. And ride westbound, the ride from 42 to I-76 near the Walt Whitman is a work zone. Westbound Ben Franklin Bridge is subject to a 20-minute delay behind road work on the Vine Expressway near Benjamin Franklin Parkway. Lisa Fairfax, Total Traffic.
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2: The Los Angeles Sparks, who have missed the WNBA playoffs for the last five seasons and currently sit in ninth place out of 15 teams, announced on Sunday they've agreed to part ways with general manager Regan Peebly. 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
7: 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Lamine Yamal, first career World Cup goal!
6: 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Coming up tomorrow, the other semifinal with England facing Argentina.
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0: Always Power 99, home of the Breakfast Club, Monday through Friday, 5:30 to 10 a.m. It's the Midday Movement with Roxy Romeo. Got more music on the way for you with Dave and Tems Rain Dance. Also, Gunna F You Mean and Giveon with his new one, Jezebel. And my reggae dancehall fans, Buju Banton and Stephen Marley, they are taking over Hard Rock Hotel and Casino in Atlantic City this Sunday, July 19th. If you know me, you know I love me some Buju Banton, one of my favorite artists in the entire world. So definitely looking forward to this. And if you are a fan as well, I want to bless you with some tickets, all right? You got to be 21 and older. Sorry, my youngins, okay? But I am looking for caller number, let's go with caller number 7, lucky number 7, all right? I'm going to make this so easy. You got to answer a question for me. All right, you get the answer right, and I am putting you in the building. And I'm giving you the answer beforehand. I mean, I'm giving you the question beforehand, all right? So, question you need to answer. Caller number 7, what is Buju Banton's government name? What is his real name? You answer that for me. Caller number 7, and you are in there. 215-263-6699. Good luck.
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8: Action News meteorologist Peyton Domschke. Today's the start of heat wave number 5. Temperatures make their way back into the mid-90s with plenty of sunshine and more humidity. Tonight stays warm and muggy with temperatures back in the 70s. Heat-related alerts kick into gear tomorrow where Philadelphia likely reaches 100 degrees for the fourth time this month. Record high temperatures are in jeopardy across the area again with heat index values up to 107 degrees for the urban corridor. Make sure you're staying hydrated and have a plan in place to beat the heat.
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0: question for me. Do you remember what it is?
1: Yeah, what is Buju's government?
0: Yes, so tell me.
1: Mark Anthony Myrie?
0: Yes, congratulations. You are in there this weekend going to check out Buju Banton and Stephen Marley in Atlantic City.
1: Thank you.

0: What time is it? 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
3: So Donald Trump just suffered another L. A federal judge voided his $10 billion IRS lawsuit settlement just a couple days ago. The deal was supposed to move billions of taxpayer dollars to himself and his allies. The judge didn't stop with just that void, though. U.S. District Judge Kathleen Williams issued a 56-page opinion in the Southern District of Florida, finding that Trump brought the case for an improper purpose, that he acted in bad faith, and that the whole exercise was an attempt to manipulate the judicial system. She ordered sanctions against the attorneys who ran it. She also referred Trump's private lawyer, Alejandro Brito, to the Florida bar for possible discipline. This judge was definitely not playing. Now I'm going to wait and see if it really is voided and if this lawyer is actually going to get sanctions against him. Two men have died at the hands of ICE, and they were not the intended targets. These incidents happened in both Maine and Texas. Since then, agents were instructed to immediately suspend most vehicle stops unless they involve a person suspected of serious criminal activity. The restriction is expected to remain in place while ICE provides officers with additional training on vehicle stop tactics. Unfortunately, the information on these shootings have not been consistent. ICE, rightfully so, has received a lot of backlash. I need to know if justice is going to be served, though. These agents that did the shooting, where is the punishment? That's my question. Another tragic story to report involving a young person. 14-year-old Sincere Camps has been charged with murder for the shooting death of pizza delivery driver 28-year-old Ancho Concha. This happened last month in North Philly. Concha had just made the delivery at the Raymond Rosen homes when he was shot. This is absolutely heartbreaking. Prayers and condolences to Concha's family. May he rest in peace. And to this 14-year-old charged with murder. This should not be happening. Oh, my God. Just lives being taken. So prayers and condolences, man. Just sad.
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9: And a drawbridge opening is complete at the Tacony-Palmyra Bridge. I'll see whether or not we're going to be dealing with a bridge opening upriver at the Burlington-Bristol. Meanwhile, we've got road work blocking Bridge Street southbound between Harbison and 995. And ride westbound up the ride from 42 to I-76 near the Walt Whitman is a work zone. Westbound Ben Franklin Bridge is subject to a 20-minute delay behind road work on the Vine Expressway near Benjamin Franklin Parkway. Lisa Fairfax, Total Traffic.
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I'm Mr. Him coming up next. 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
1: Whoa, whoa, whoa, whoa, whoa, whoa.
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0: Philly's Power 99 with the new one by Skillet Baby and Chris Brown. Faith's Card is coming up next and taking it to the talk back.
1: Yes, my name is Kim. I'm trying to win $1,000 to pay some bills. Money.
0: Well, Kian, if you want to get that money, you got to enter the keyword on our website. And in case you missed it, the keyword for this hour is fun, F-U-N. All right, so enter it at power99.com. And the next keyword is coming up at 3 o'clock. Valentine's.

0: Girl, you a 10, girl, you a 10, girl, you a 10. Girl, you a 10, girl, you a 10, girl, you a 10. Girl, you a 10, girl, you a 10, girl, you a 10.
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Lee's Power 99, Roxy Romeo, about to make my way up out of here. Thank you, thank you, thank you for spending a little bit of your Tuesday with me. Definitely appreciate you. Enjoy the rest of your day. We'll talk again tomorrow. I'll be back at 10 a.m. And make sure you stay close because my guy T-Roy, he's taking over at 3 o'clock. Also got that new one by Zeddy Will. There it is.

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20: We've had a crash on the PA Turnpike westbound between Valley Forge and 29. The right lane's blocked. Westbound Schuylkill, heavy University to Girard and Jam Boulevard to Belmont. Eastbound backed up Montgomery Drive to South. 95 northbound, slow going from Girard up to Bridge. Liar to tell a total traffic.
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1: I used to think about immature things. You know, like, do you love me? Do you want me? Are you gonna call me like you said you would? Is this really your real phone number?

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Thorough as don't need your chest. Psychedist can reach your chest. Zodiac sign, it must be a Gemini moon, cause we about to go half. Mistakenly, nobody been in a bag, but how many bodies done been in her?

That's the new one right there from Lotto and Glorilla. But first, I got to lace somebody up with these tickets. All right, man, it's Ticket Tuesday, and today you might want to pay attention because Jill Scott is bringing the To Whom It May Concern Miss Jill Scott 2026 tour to the Met on the 24th, 25th, and 27th. Now, I know some of the shows are sold out, but here at Power 99, you can claim your seats right now. 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Good luck.

0: Andrew White here with the latest on news you need to know for Tuesday, July 14th. Well, today is Cow Appreciation Day and Shark Awareness Day. Also, if you don't know, Shark Week kicks off Sunday, July 26th on Discovery. And it is National Mac and Cheese Day. Ooh, I love macaroni and cheese. All right, let's get into it. The latest in news you need to know. Nolan Wells. The search for answers continues in the death of Nolan Wells. The parents of the Mississippi College athlete whose body was found on Horn Island last week are still waiting for answers. So far, there's no cause of death for the 18-year-old Nolan Wells, but his mother, Christina Wells, says she doesn't believe he drowned while swimming. Wells went to the island with friends to celebrate 4th of July, but never came home. His body was discovered last Monday, and civil rights attorney Ben Crump says the family wants the autopsy because the lack of evidence in the ongoing investigation. Investigations so far say they have found no evidence of foul play. Now, do you believe that? And three legendary rap acts will take the stage during the 2026 ESPY Awards this week. Slick Rick, Ghostface Killah, and De La Soul will perform at the 2026 ESPYs. The ESPYs will recognize the best in sports this week. The annual award show will highlight the most impressive athlete performance of the year and is set for 8 p.m. tomorrow. And congratulations to Jay-Z. He broke his own record for the most ticket sales for a single concert at Yankee Stadium, selling 45,832 tickets for his second concert over the weekend. And Olive Garden is bringing back its never-ending pasta pass after a six-year hiatus, offering 13 weeks of unlimited pasta, sauces, and toppings, along with soup and salad and breadsticks. The pasta pass will be available for purchase on July 16th for $100. Only 10,000 passes are up for grabs. Will you get one? I will. And congratulations to Jordan Walker. He wins the 2026 Home Run Derby. The Cardinals outfielder Jordan Walker is the 2026 Home Run Derby champion. Hey, listen, for more of the latest in news you need to know, click the link on my bio on Instagram at IAMTEEROY2.0.
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man. If he right here with me, Friday night, hot as hell, and you know the red.

Z, Delaware. You know it's Ticket Tuesday, right? And you can get tickets to about to be the all sold out shows for Jill Scott. Listen, man, July 24th, 25th, and 27th at the Met. I got a chance for you to claim these tickets right now. 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You got to go to the contest page. You must upload your info. If you are the ninth person, I will email you back letting you know you got those tickets. Good luck.

0: T-Roy right here inside your radio, and please listen to me when I say this. It is about to go live at 5. First and foremost, man, I've been listening to the voicemail, and I understand there's a lot of people who are still sick and tired of some things, so we're going to release the crack into that. Second, I'm going to let Doc B step in the building and do what he need to do for the next 2 hours, 60 minutes. Each hour is nothing but the afternoon mixtape, and also $1,000 is up for grabs coming up at 5 o'clock. 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All right? That all starts at 5 o'clock. Let's go. Doc B, you ready? Good, because I am.
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0: 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And you know what, man? First and foremost, we got to tap the voicemail. Yesterday, I got some messages. I need you to take a listen.
1: This is Marissa. I am sick and tired of all these Gucci-ass girls working out places with married men and still trying to hit up on them and still sleeping with them and don't have any respect for themselves. I mean, come on, ladies. Have more respect and look for someone else instead of a married man.
2: Hey, what's up, T-Roy? This is your biggest fan, Diamond. I've been rocking with you since the 90s. But I'm pissed off about how families always get involved in marriages because they not happy. They don't want to see you happy. So they just act like a devil. The devil come in all shapes, sizes, and forms, whether it's family, friends, coworkers, or even a stranger. So what I'm pissed off about is family always in your business trying to mess up your marriage because their marriage or relationship ain't going good. That's what I'm pissed off about. They need to stay in their own lane. Stay out of your business and let you figure things out on your own. Because what they doing ain't good. God is in control. Nobody else. Ain't nobody more powerful than God. Nobody. So I'm pissed off about marriages that's in good standing, but then family members come and try to stir the pot and mess up your marriage. That's what I'm pissed off about.
0: Remember, whatever you sick and tired of, leave a message on the voicemail 888-772-6505.
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0: that afternoon mixtape. 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
2: Let's get the party started. See you at the bar, you was hardly talking. That's when I knew that your heart was scarring. Friends to lovers need a part to star in. 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

0: T-Roy here with the latest on news you need to know for Tuesday, July 14th. Well, today is Cow Appreciation Day and Shark Awareness Day. Also, if you don't know, Shark Week kicks off Sunday, July 26th on Discovery. And it is National Mac and Cheese Day. Ooh, I love macaroni and cheese. All right, let's get into it. The latest in news you need to know. Nolan Wells. The search for answers continues in the death of Nolan Wells, the parents of the Mississippi College athlete whose body was found on Horn Island last week, are still waiting for answers. So far, there's no cause of death for the 18-year-old Nolan Wells, but his mother, Christina Wells, says she doesn't believe he drowned while swimming. Wells went to the island with friends to celebrate 4th of July, but never came home. His body was discovered last Monday, and civil rights attorney Ben Crump says the family wants the autopsy because the lack of evidence in the ongoing investigation. Investigations so far say they have found no evidence of foul play. Now, do you believe that? And three legendary rap acts will take the stage during the 2026 ESPY Awards this week. Slick Rick, Ghostface Killah, and De La Soul will perform at the 2026 ESPYs. The ESPYs will recognize the best in sports this week. The annual award show will highlight the most impressive athlete performance of the year, and it's set for 8 p.m. tomorrow. And congratulations to Jay-Z. He broke his own record for the most ticket sales for a single concert at Yankee Stadium, selling 45,832 tickets for his second concert over the weekend. And Olive Garden is bringing back its never-ending pasta pass after a six-year hiatus, offering 13 weeks of unlimited pasta, sauces, and toppings, along with soup and salad and breadsticks. The pasta pass will be available for purchase on July 16th for $100. Only 10,000 passes are up for grabs. Will you get one? I will. And congratulations to Jordan Walker. He wins the 2026 Home Run Derby. The Cardinals outfielder Jordan Walker is the 2026 Home Run Derby champion. Hey, listen, for more of the latest in news you need to know, click the link on my bio on Instagram at IAMTEEROY 2.0.
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0: 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Your home for the Breakfast Club morning show Monday through Friday, 5:30 to 10 a.m. T-Boy right here inside your radio. 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

Oh, she definitely got what I need, but I might have something. I might got some Rod Wave tickets going down in a few. Pauline, I should wait, guys. 50 Skills Kev, text me up. 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

Make sure to tap in with me on Sunday nights, 7 p.m. to 9 for Sunday school, taking it back to all of those classes you ain't heard for a minute. Look, I'm still in with Nightcrawler. I got these passes to check out Wild Ride Wave. He's coming to Xfinity Mobile Arena September 12th. Hit me up, 215-263-6699. It's 9 hours.

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1: We're home on the number one morning show in the world. 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Make sure you tap in 5:30 a.m. to send Charlamagne the Guy. Definitely got that segment, Donkey of the Day. You do something stupid, you will become famous. Also, my girl Lauren, keeping you well informed on what's going on with culture and the politics and what's going on in the world. Just for the mess, keeping you laughing, keeping you entertained, a.k.a. Just Hilarious. DJ Envy with the People's Mix popping off 9 o'clock sharp. The all-new, of course, The Breakfast Club right here on Philly's own Power 99. 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PMI, the boy on IG. 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You know what I mean? 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Holler him. 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For what? 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Who's this?
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1: 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Bloody moves. Bloody
0: 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That's right.
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3: 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Pull up in anxiety, I see a